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Linkin Park just dropped a teaser last week of a movie they've been working on called Unshatter, and it's basically chronicles their trying to find inspiration and find a way forward as a band after the passing of their frontman, Chester Bennington. 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

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And they're back in action. 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

year is the 30th anniversary of Alanis Morissette's Jagged Little Pill. This past weekend was actually the 31st anniversary of the release. 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
1: 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Thank you.
0: I'd be happy to play it for you. 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

Rose will not be performing at the Rock and Roll Hall of Fame induction ceremony. We know that much. Hopefully he will be there, though. Cool to see how they end up honoring him. Dig 105.9.

couple Fridays ago, Evanescence put out a brand new album called Sanctuary. And then the very next week, we're at I Think Financial to launch their tour last Thursday. Evanescence.

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Well, what we're hearing is that the biggest stunner of the World Cup so far is that Cape Verde held Spain to 0 goals in the first group stage match. Wow. Spain, one of the favorites to win it all. We got another match coming up this weekend against Saudi Arabia. 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
25: 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Hey, quick question for the parents listening right now. When's the last time your kid asked for something and you actually felt good saying yes? Because lately, a lot of families have been hearing the same thing. Can I have Lingo Kids, please? And here's the thing. Lingo Kids is the number one entertainment platform for young kids with more than 4,000 interactive games, songs, and shows, astronauts, wild animals, superheroes.

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28: Hey, man, what up? As the kids say, I'm Paul Castronovo.
29: Morning.
28: Good morning, Michael.
29: It is a good morning.
30: Besides Buenos dias.
28: Hello.
29: Smoke that's in my lungs right
28: I'm
29: now.
28: Luis Diaz. I'm Mike Anderson. I'm Paul Castronovo. Oh, and I'm Wendy Grossman.
31: I don't get a cool sounder, though.
28: No.
29: We get to do it live.
28: You do.
29: It's more fun.
28: So, I got in my car and drove to Pembroke Pines today, like I do every other day, every day. And everything was fine until I got out of my car, and now I'm on a heart-lung machine.
30: There, oh, my God,
28: or
30: yeah.
28: Not a heart-lung. What do you call it? An oxygen tank. It's so bad. The smoke. What happened?
29: It's so bad that it's...
31: Brush. We got a huge brush.
29: I just coughed off air a second ago, and I'm 100% certain it was from the wildfire smoke.
30: Aw.
28: That a what?
29: Yeah. I said I just coughed off air.
28: Oh, you got COVID again.
29: It could be COVID. Ebola, yeah. Who knows?
28: You got Ebola. It's all coming in.
30: How's your anus?
28: There it is. anyway, so I don't know what you're supposed to do. Be careful. Don't go outside. It's hot out, the whole thing.
30: Does anyone still have those masks? The COVID masks?
29: I do. Actually,
30: you do?
29: I wore one over the weekend while I was sanding.
28: What were you sanding?
29: You're not sanding a wall
28: to
29: paint.
28: You're about as handy as I am.
30: Oh, the accent wall?
29: Yeah, the accent wall, and I'm wearing it. I'm like, how do we do this for 2 freaking years? I could barely do this for 20 minutes.
30: I remember being at Target, like, I'll just die. I can't wear this mask. No, I'll die.
28: I know. It was so bad. Don't trigger me with the masks. I hate them.
31: Every time I'm at Publix or in the airport, I see masks all the time.
28: Yeah.
31: Yeah.
28: A lot of Asian people wear them.
30: Asian? I didn't want to say it, but Asians love a mask.
28: Yeah, I mean, but they were wearing them before they were fashionable.
30: Yeah, because of ninjas.
28: No,
29: and that not, and the smog, I think, in China.
0: Not ninjas. They're not. It's not because.
28: Underneath the ninja face thing.
0: It's bird flu.
28: Underneath the
0: bird
28: ninjas,
0: flu, yeah. No, it's the. And I always see them in the airports and whatnot. Or if, like, you go to San Francisco, they're just walking around outside with the masks on outside. That always gets me. But anyway, so it's smoky out. Don't wear a mask. I mean, unless you need to, I guess. I need a hybrid. We're going to do a. I'd like to add this to the program. I saw it in the soccer game last night, the World Cup match. We're going to be doing hydration breaks.
28: What is going on?
0: Throughout the
29: Don't
0: show.
29: Tell me they stop play for
28: hydration. Yes, bro.
0: Yes, they do. And
29: Get
0: then,
29: the
0: wait.
29: F out
0: and
29: of
0: then
29: here.
0: At the end, the ref can go, you know what? I'm going to go ahead and add 7 minutes to the match.
28: What?
0: Because of hydration breaks and people flopping. And I lost $100 during the match. This is my first ever full. I watched a World Cup match. I maybe might.
29: You're betting on soccer now? You're out of control.
28: That's rough.
0: I haven't bet since football season, so I think I'm okay.
29: you didn't do basketball,
0: I didn't bet any,
29: hockey, soccer?
0: Nope.
29: What got you back
30: football
29: in the game?
30: Football and football.
0: I'm watching the match, right? And Ralph Pagano gives me his usual phone call, the chef, the night before he's on the show. What are we talking about today? What do we got? We got the Ralph's beef. What am I supposed to be? I'm like, I don't know. You come up with it. He goes, you watching this soccer? I go, yeah, I'm watching this soccer. He goes, have you got Uruguay? Or he goes, you got Saudi Arabia? I go, no, I don't have anything. He goes, follow the money. And he goes, the Saudis got all the money. They probably have the best players, right?
28: No.
29: That's his rationale.
28: That's not how it works. It's not free agency.
0: So he goes, look at the odds. And I did, okay, so I put $100 down.
30: On Saudi Arabia?
0: On Saudi Arabia.
30: Over a Spanish-speaking country?
0: Yep.
30: In South America?
0: And by the way, they're already up 1-0. There was only like 20 minutes, half hour left in a game. Is it a match? Anyway, they tied, so I got screwed out of the money. That's it. And then he's like, you got to bet the whole thing. You got to put money on Portugal to win it all because they got Ronaldo.
29: Is that the number one seed?
0: So
29: the whole thing?
0: No, but then I put the money on that, and then at midnight I get a text from him. I'm already asleep, and it's like, Portugal not really sure if Ronaldo's going to help or hinder them because he's 41. I didn't remember he's that old.
30: Phenomenal.
0: Yeah. So now I'm going to lose another 100. But if I win that, if Portugal wins the whole thing,
30: oh, bro,
0: $800.
30: Well, Messi got his, and so now it's time for Ronaldo to get his this time.
0: It's set up that way, right?
30: Yeah, yeah, yeah.
0: Meanwhile, it was. Dare I say, I actually enjoyed the experience. It was a little longer watching the entire.
30: Watching soccer, you enjoyed that experience?
0: I didn't hate it. I did not hate it.
30: What game were you watching?
0: The one here.
30: The Uruguay?
0: Uruguay.
31: Where? No, what channel were you watching it on? Because I only could get it in Spanish.
0: Yes, so, all right.
31: I think I'm fluent this morning,
0: Louis.
31: No,
0: I figured it out. It was in Spanish on, you had it on Telemundo or on the streaming, the Peacock app, which they don't have it on in English because Fox Sports 1, if you have cable, I'm an Xfinity customer, and I just said Fox Sports. And it came up, and it was in English. So there you go.
30: Yeah.
31: I could not get an English.
0: And I was watching a match before that, which I don't know why. I was just trying to find it. And that guy, Andres Cantor, was calling it. And he was doing the screaming thing. It was great. We had him on the show years ago.
29: Yeah, wasn't that long ago.
0: Well. Were you here?
29: Yeah, it was only like a year or so.
0: All right, yeah, cool guy.
29: What it was
0: he was like, I'm
29: about.
0: A big fan. Paul! Let's do the show at 6:04. Wendy's got the news coming up next on Big 105.9. Welcome to just put a mask on. You can't breathe today. It sucks.

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4: I am Luis Diaz.
5: And I'm Wendy Gerstmann. For the second straight day, the National Weather Service has issued a heat advisory for Miami-Dade and Broward.
6: Oh, God.
5: It's going to be exactly like yesterday. This one's in effect from noon until 6 tonight with feels like temperatures of 105 to 107. So, second day in a row, we got that. If you see...
6: It hot yesterday?
7: Yeah. It was hot yesterday.
6: It was raining.
7: Did not go outside.
6: It was raining.
8: There was a fire.
6: And nasty out, so it was cooler. Like, I went out... I don't think I went out till like 4, and it was just, I had to put a raincoat. So it didn't feel like that. Oh,
7: it felt like it to me.
6: When I
7: thought about actually walking around with an umbrella.
6: When I walked to the car yesterday at the radio station, I go, ooh, it's hot. But it was like a 4-minute walk, you know?
8: I mean, it's hot.
6: It was hot, but I didn't like, oh, heat advisory. I didn't freak out.
7: I was freaking out.
6: Were you out? Are you mowing lawns?
7: I had to go in. Here's the worst case scenario. Go into your shed.

0: stay inside today and run your AC to recirculate the air. So I guess it's pretty bad this morning. You guys were watching the World Cup last night. It was an historic night. Miami hosted its first World Cup match with a heavily favored Uruguay tied 1-1 with Saudi Arabia. But
1: I hate the tie thing. It needs to end.
2: There were four ties.
1: What are you
2: yesterday?
1: Doing? What kind of a sport? I love the passion. I understand the fans lose their minds over this. If I was a rabid soccer fan and I had to deal with ties, I think I would commit Harry Carey. Like, well, how does that help you or hinder you? And by the way, they should have fit. That game should end with someone as a winner. Like, you spend $4,000 to go to this match and buy tickets, and you go, and it ends like, sorry, nobody won. What? Where does he?
2: We need to make the field smaller and the goals bigger.
3: I know. Well, that's wild. No.
2: I would not make it more exciting.
3: I would watch it if they play like on an indoor-sized field. Yeah, that would make it for the layman more exciting because it's. I was explaining it to a soccer buddy. Hockey, you can watch a 1-1 game, but it's always going because the ice rink is smaller and they're always colliding and hitting and there's always action.
1: And the element
3: this
1: of fighting.
3: This is so boring.
1: I wasn't too bored with it, but I think when it ended in a tie, I was threw something at my television. Because I was like, hey,
3: well,
1: let me ask you this, you guys.
3: After the group stage, there's no more ties.
1: Really?
3: Yeah.
1: Okay, I watched, and I was looking at this, I'm like, because I've been reading all these stories about lack of ticket sales and all this other stuff around the country, and I did see a lot of empty blue, but was it the blue jerseys for Uruguay, or was it empty seats?
4: You're crushing that accent.
0: I saw a lot of empty seats, too. I was very surprised,
1: really?
0: And I said out loud, I cannot believe how many empty seats are here.
1: Well, because I think
0: maybe they're just getting food.
1: I understand that a lot of Uruguay, South American people, but how many Saudis are here? Like, I didn't see a lot of Saudi. I didn't see a lot of Saudi fans in the stands, right? I can understand South American fans. There's got to be millions of them here.
3: I don't. How do you tell which one's Saudi, which one's Uruguay? They're all tan and have black hair.
1: Because the colored jerseys, the Saudis had dark green jerseys, and the Uruguay had a beautiful powder blue colored jersey. You know,
3: I got the replay on the TV. It looks pretty. Oh no!
1: You see empty seats?
3: I don't. Yeah, but now I'm with you. It's the blue is the same shade as
1: the
3: seats.
1: That's why I'm. Someone that was there will tell us. All right, keep going, Wendy.
0: Yeah. All right. Next match in Miami is Sunday night at 6:00. Paul, you're going to like this update. The couple at the center of an embryo mix-up. Remember, we've been talking about that case out of Orlando, the fertility clinic there. They are going to raise the baby girl that the woman gave birth to in December as their own. The couple came to an agreement in court with the genetic parents, and they will keep permanent full custody of baby Shay. Both parents are suing the fertility clinic that is now closed. I sent a text to the woman yesterday, so hopefully she will join us on the show.
1: Which woman? The woman,
0: the mother of baby Shay, the mother that had the wrong biological embryo.
3: The one implanted. That came out of, it came out of her tummy.
1: So a lady came out of her belly button.
3: Belly button.
1: Yeah, it comes out of the belly button. That's what I was told. That was the big lie.
3: You unbutton it, and then the baby comes out, and you button it back up.
1: My parents told me the babies come out of the belly button. And when I remember that to this day, and I'm like finally, I go, you're such a liar, Dad. You lied to me.
2: When did that happen?
3: No, sorry, son. Happy 40th birthday. But sorry, I didn't mean to.
1: Well, I mean, so lady, husband and wife go to a fertility clinic. They come home. She gets pregnant. She has a black baby. They're a white couple. They're like, this is one of these things is not like the other. And they go back. They go, hey, we think there was a mix up. And
4: just a hunch.
1: Yeah. But now you got to realize the other part of it is some lady is like, that my baby. That's my baby. You know what I mean?
0: Yeah.
2: Apparently she didn't care surprised. That much.
1: So she's letting them raise the kid?
0: Yes. It's very surprising. I thought this would be a huge court battle and like a withdrawn thing and who's right, who's wrong. I know.
1: So she's like, all right, I'll take the money.
0: She didn't contest it.
1: Are they gonna, but this place shut down. So what are they suing? Who are they suing? And it, you know, and it was it a real legit fertility clinic or was it Hialeah style?
3: What I want to know
0: legit fertility clinic.
3: Was this like a black couple that wanted their baby put in the black lady and did they get a white baby?
1: They didn't have one yet.
3: Yeah. Oh, well, because their goods are in another person's belly.
1: And the other and the couple that had the black baby, the white couple, they still have an embryo out there.
3: Just give it to them.
1: I know.
2: Did you read this too, Wendy? That
0: Yeah, they
2: there
0: got
2: was
0: it back.
2: Only one, they said they knew it must have been this other black couple because they were the only other people that.

0: that actually work with them.
1: Yes.
0: That I'm like, in that you month. Had two customers and you screwed that
1: and
0: up?
1: And so they're like, somebody in the, I picture him back in the office going, which one is it? Is it this one? And some guy's like, oh.
2: Which, can we say this? To all the racists out there, in a jar, we're all the same color.
0: That's right.
2: Which is a beautiful thing.
1: But does someone mislabel it? White couple, black couple. Like, what do you put on it?
3: And you know, when they initially came home, they didn't think there was a problem when they left the hospital.
1: Well, it how took would like you a know? Week
3: for them. Yeah, they. I guess because, you know,
1: and then you get the baby and it's and not your race. It's just like, what do you?
2: I guess you could taste
1: and
2: it.
1: I like to give this couple all the credit in the world because she has this baby. She's like, I'm raising that kid. Because what if you think the other people could just walk in and go, oh, yeah, I know. Granted, you carried it 9 months, but we'll go ahead and take it. How do you do that, man?
2: Pop it over on this house. Yeah, thanks.
1: I guess we got to get going here. Anything else?
3: All right, we got calls to stop Kanye West coming to Tampa from our senators here.
1: Whatever.
3: And this one is interesting. If you think your flights out of Fort Lauderdale Hollywood International are too expensive, put this into perspective. A new study by Only in Your State ranked every U.S. airport in the United States and found FLL is the cheapest airport to fly out of, with an average cost of $274. Miami
1: country?
3: International's 20th. Yeah, $346.
2: That's why most Miami expensive. People fly out of Fort Lauderdale.
3: That's
2: we
3: right.
2: knew this.
1: When did that start? Because every time I go to Miami, it seems like it's somewhat crowded.
2: It's slammed with tourists because nobody wants to go to Fort Lauderdale.
1: No, flying out of Miami blows.
2: It's the worst.
1: It's just the whole experience sucks. I mean, really. I have friends, though, that make it. They say it's not bad because they take the tri-rail and it drops you off right at the airport.
2: They're the only ones that take the tri-rail to Miami.
1: Apparently, it's very convenient. If you only got one, I don't want to hop on a tri-rail with eight bags on a long vacation because then you're on a train trying to jump it.
2: What if you just got your carry-on?
1: You got a carry-on, and it takes you right to the airport.
2: That might be the move.
1: I know, because the whole part of getting to MIA is getting to MIA.
2: Getting there, navigating it.
1: Right.
3: Have they stopped the construction at Lejeune? I think that's been going on since I moved here. Right?
1: There's
3: construction outside of that airport at all times. So basically, it's $100 more to fly out of Miami than it is out of Fort Lauderdale. But
1: what about Palm Beach, which is really convenient?
3: That was only like 25th. They're about the same. Miami and Palm Beach.
1: They
3: most
1: don't have
3: expensive
1: as many.
3: One.
1: Go ahead.
3: Yeah, is out of Alaska. Average cost of a flight out of there is $522.
2: Dang. That makes me so happy because my parents are flying out of Alaska.
1: And it's costing that's your cruise. Inheritance right
2: that's
1: there.
2: So good.
1: All right, it's 6:18. The Paul Castronovo show underway. Thank you, Wendy. I have a story about hookers that you need.
2: That's
1: I know
2: how you
1: it
2: start
1: sounds
2: the morning off.
0: What'd
2: I just
0: you
1: like,
0: do?
1: Can we
0: What'd
1: talk?
0: You do?
1: I didn't do hookers, but I have questions about hookers. She's a hooker, and that's coming up next.
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1: Yeah, I do love to travel. I love to mix it up with the local people. Some people that are friends with my friends, they own a restaurant in Jaco, which is the main city near where we were staying in Costa Rica. And the restaurant is amazing. It's called Lemon Zest. A local guy, grew up Del Rey, Boca. And they had restaurants here, but they've been there 18 years, and it was amazing. I had buffalo sauce. You know, we always joke about this because I'm not a fan. You guys like buffalo dip and all that crap, right?
24: Buffalo chicken dip.
25: Buffalo,
24: yeah, it might be the number one seed of dips.
1: So the guy's like, you got to try my buffalo lobster bites. And I got to tell you, they were so damn good. Then I get to the airport, and I had someone say, you got to try their wings. And I tried these wings, and they had buffalo sauce on the side.
2: Of course.
1: And it was good.
2: Yeah.
1: I don't know who I am. Anyway, what are you looking at? The menu?
24: There it is. Buffalo lobster bites with Danish blue cheese.
1: It was outrageous. Really good. So anyway, I got that out of the way. Then a group of people come into the restaurant. I see it led by three fishermen who all look like, you know, 50 plus chunky dudes from South Florida. Is what
2: Hell
1: they look
2: yeah.
1: like, right? Wearing
2: and it was a mirror.
1: You know, wearing a Columbia. Exactly. Wearing Columbia sporting goods shirts and, you know.
2: That's how I know it's not you. Yeah.
1: I'm wearing hook and tackle gear.
2: Of course, of course.
1: But anyway, they come waltzing into the joint. Hey, more fishermen. Followed by, there's three guys, followed by six, what's the word I'm looking for? Hookers. Yeah. Oh. She's a hooker.
24: Now, are they dressed like hookers?
1: Yeah. Like, all right, so these guys are 50 to 60s. Not hot looking guys, just average regular dudes. The women were... They all look like young 22-year-old Kardashians. Like
24: a ton of makeup.
1: Tons of makeup.
24: Perfect skin, beautiful
1: tube tops,
24: dark hair.
1: Black, jet black hair, made up, high heels, short skirt. You know, everybody's dressed in like vacation gear. You know what a hooker looks like, right?
24: I remember when I first moved to D.C., got in at like 3 in the morning. I don't know why that early, but there were flocks of hookers. And I'm talking like wearing fishnet dresses with bikini or I guess lingerie underneath. This was in Washington, D.C. I think the prostitution's better there. I've never seen, I'm talking like 8 or 9 women in groups going up and down the sidewalks, all dressed up like that. Like, I couldn't believe it.
1: So I asked the owner, I go, what is going on here? They go, oh, yeah, it's legal. It's legal here. It's not a big deal.
2: And
1: Yeah. So I have I've heard stories for years about guys go down there, hey, we're going on a fishing trip.
24: I always thought it was Brazil, though. That's the hot spot.
2: No, I've heard Colombia.
24: Oh, really?
1: I've heard Colombia. Big time.
2: So it's everywhere down there is what we're realizing.
1: I mean, I'm
2: you can go to Machu Picchu and get through another night.
1: I'm 100% in favor of legalized prostitution because think about it. Some dude has got, like, he's an amputee, weighs 400. How's he going to meet a girl? And if some woman needs there's people that need that service, right?
2: I also never understood how if you got a camera on, all of a sudden it's legal, you know?
24: Oh, with pornography?
2: Yeah,
24: you're right. Oh, yeah, it's basically the same thing. You're getting paid for sex.
1: Yes. Yeah, but...
2: So when you said that at first, I didn't want to believe women of the night. I wanted to believe that these were women that saw Americans because they were very, by your definition, your description, they're very clearly American.
1: 100%.
2: And they were looking for a green card. That's what I thought you were going with that.
1: No, these guys had, so it's three.
2: These are professionals.
1: Three guys, and here's what I'm leading to. And again, I got no problem with prostitution. But what are they taking them out to dinner for? Like,
2: woman's got to eat.
1: Is that part of the, like,
0: yeah, listen, papi.
1: Don't you just want them for,
0: papi,
1: or listen. Do they pay for them for the week?
0: Papi, listen, it's $300 for one night, but.
1: Dude, I think it's $20. I think it's cheap.
0: If you give me dinner, then I'm a little more bloated, and then I'll knock it down to $100.
1: Do you think they negotiate into this? Or do they hire them for the week, and then they just hang out with them?
24: Yeah, you might be right.
1: Yes.
0: You
1: can have them hang with you for the, yes.
24: But wouldn't you be terrified that, like, you took a picture in that bar and then they're in the background, you're posting it on Facebook? And I mean, I don't know. Maybe they're all single guys. I don't know. But
1: that's what I think they all look like married guys to me.
24: Yeah, I'm assuming they, you know, probably weren't all single.
2: And they weren't there with their kids.
1: They weren't. No, they were not. But, I mean, I just don't know how you...
24: I mean, they might be listening to us right now like, oh, my God, I told you I shouldn't have taken him out to dinner. Paul Casterdale was talking about us on the air right now.
1: They're not, I don't think, they're from Florida. They didn't recognize me. Anyway, I'm sure that listeners of ours are aware of this what goes on. I'm just like, I feel like am I naive? Like,
2: also, the confidence of these guys, either they are BOGO, but to get two girls for each one guy.
1: Like, and one of the guys, I will say this, he was really... grossly overweight.
2: Oh man! So he
1: and I'm like,
2: he needed two just to find it.
1: one to lift up the. gross. I don't know much about that. The world's oldest profession. I just found it. You know, I don't know how you look at you. You go there and you have two girls for the week, and you go home. Hey, honey, I'm home.
2: Hey, darling. Like, don't kiss me. I might have Ebola.
1: How do you like? Where did you guys go out to eat? Yeah, any pictures from the restaurant? No!
24: Oh, yeah.
1: I don't know how you live with the guilt. I don't know how you do it. And you're right. With cameras in today's society.
24: Yeah, you think you'd be terrified of somebody posting a pic to Facebook and you're in the background with a 22-year-old Costa Rican hooker.
2: Not for nothing.
1: Did I send you a picture, Mike?
24: No. Do you have pictures?
1: No.
24: Damn it.
1: That's the fakest number. Stop making me laugh. She's a hooker. Anyway, the hooker thing cracked me up. It's 6:33. You're here on the Paul Castronovo Show on Big 105.9, where each and every day we like to give away the prizes. Today it's a band called Voyage, celebrating the music of Journey. It's a big night in December, December 11th. It's at the Parker in downtown Fort Lauderdale. You'll think you're watching Journey. We got the tickets. If you can answer three questions, get two right, it's the pop quiz. I don't know. 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
1: Hey, man. It's that point in the program where you get to play along at home. Kind of a warm-up for the Castronovo $1,000 Minute, which comes up after 7. But today, Alex is in beautiful downtown Miramar, Florida, where the today's smoke will pretty much...
24: Did you look outside?
1: Bro, it's hazy, but I just walked out of the studio into the offices. It's worse out there in a hallway.
24: Oh, yeah, then thank God.
2: In our the smell?
1: Yeah.
2: Well, I'm stuck in here.
1: It's the guy's cologne. But anyway, Alex, how bad is it where you are?
13: I haven't gone outside. I'm actually getting ready to go to work.
1: All right. Did you watch any of those World Cup games yesterday? Matches, sorry.
13: Yes.
1: You did?
13: Yes.
1: Does it annoy you that they end in a tie?
13: Yes, it's very boring when it happens.
1: Okay, so because... I put money down. Like,
2: we need a winner, guys.
1: Yeah, I need someone to have a W to win.
2: You could also bet for a tie.
24: Yeah, I was going to say, that's what you probably should do.
1: Just bet for a tie and hope? So stupid. Well, hey, Alex, we got a Journey tribute band coming to the Parker. It's Voyage, celebrating the music of Journey, December 11th in downtown Lauderdale. Answer two questions, you win. And I'll begin with question number one. The New York Knicks.
13: Before you do that,
1: yes,
13: I am from Costa Rica, and Whoa. You don't say Jaco, you say Jaco.
1: You don't say Jaco, you say Jaco.
13: Yes, I heard a story about the sex workers, hookers.
1: Yeah, you don't say hooker, you say hookah.
2: All right, so you're from there. How much are they?
1: Cheap.
13: I don't know.
24: Oh, stop!
1: Hey, wait, you don't say. Don't, hold on, you don't say Jaco, you say Jaco.
13: Jaco.
2: Yeah, the tilde is on the O. Jaco.
1: Hey, really?
2: I don't know.
13: Exactly, yeah.
2: Yeah, sure.
1: Well, I'm sorry. I've been going there for years. It's a beautiful place, and I recommend it to everyone.
2: Jaco for hookah.
1: Where are you from? Guanacaste?
13: Costa Rica, San Jose.
1: San Jose, yeah. That's the epicenter of the hookers.
2: That's the...
1: That's where
24: so typically, when you get a hooker there, it's for a day or a couple days, not just 2 hours.
1: 2 hours? What the hell are you going to do for 2 hours?
24: Oh, I just need really 5 minutes.
13: I don't know. I left when I was 17.
1: All right. Okay. He's going back.
2: I like
1: soon.
2: That. Hookah sounds like hookah. Hooker. You know what
13: Jaco,
2: I mean?
13: Jaco.
1: Jaco is a beachfront a town which popped up over the last 20 years due to the probably got built up mostly to support Los Sueños, the giant marina and fishing village in the area, which they probably employ a ton of locals. Anyway, I gotta do this thing here. You ready?
13: Yes.
1: And I love the Ticos are the most wonderful people. Your people are lovely. Make sure you go back and visit. Make sure you go back and visit. All right.
24: Yeah, wonderful buffalo sauce.
1: Number
24: in Costa
1: one,
24: Rica.
1: The New York Knicks. Why are you so?
2: If you want buffalo wings, why would you drive to New York?
24: Zero.
2: You go to Costa Rica.
1: They are catering to Americans that don't have any good taste. The New York Knicks beat the San Antonio Spurs Saturday night to clinch the NBA championship. How did New Yorkers celebrate? A. The cast of Cats threw confetti to beloved onlookers in Times Square. B, the team went to Waffle House and bought breakfast for Knicks fans that showed up. Or C, the fans flooded the streets causing chaos, wreaking havoc and beating up police officers?
13: As I heard on the iHeart Radio, the answer is C.
1: Yes. See, oh, yeah. Listen, you win. Number two. What did Richie Sambora do at his daughter's birthday party? A, sadly, he got a little too drunk and made some embarrassing comments about his ex. B, he joined the house band for Living on a Prayer. Or C, he overslept and missed it.
13: As I also heard on the iHeartRadio, B.
1: Yeah, man.
2: I love this guy.
1: Man? What the hell?
2: Are we paying
1: him? What kind of dude is this? All right, congratulations, my man. And gracias, Jaco. Thank you,
13: Jaco.
1: 645, please hold. Mike Anderson on sports.
24: Well, like we just mentioned a minute ago, a lot of ties yesterday in World Cup action. Spain, 0. Cape Verde, 0. Saudi Arabia, 1. Uruguay, 1. Belgium, 1. Egypt, 1. And then finally, Iran, New Zealand, both with 2. Today, 3 more matches. France, Senegal at 3 p.m. Iraq, Norway at 6. And Argentina versus Algeria at 9 o'clock. 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
2: Iraq versus Norway, so terrorists versus Vikings? 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
1: Not all Iraqis are terrorists.
2: Yeah, not all Norwegians are Vikings.
1: Kinda. Up next in the lightning round, the divorce nobody saw coming. 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And big nose job news is all next in today's lightning round.
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2: What, do you got any good sound clips today, Lewis?
3: Brother, we got two great ones, and we have an ad. We finally have a sponsor for the Clippy.
4: Oh, hell yeah.
2: What?
3: We finally have a sponsor for the Clippy.
2: I don't believe you, but I think you're leaning into some comedy here, and I like it. I like your little tease.
3: God forbid I have a sponsor.
2: You don't. I'm just looking. I think this is a bit.
3: Almost like you know your show.
2: I know you, you little sarcastic son of a gun, you. Hey, man, I think we should probably slide right into a little thing called the lightning round. By the way, it's early. It's 6:55. If you have a chance to listen to the show at about 7:27, 7:25-ish, I'm going to drop one on you guys. I got a little announcement. He dropped a bomb on me. Remember that song?
4: Daz Band, baby.
2: Yes. I'm going to drop one on you. I got a little show announcement. I figured I'd make it. I'll do it in prime time. Sucks. In today's lightning round, I find very interesting. The Cleveland Cavaliers auctioned off chairs that celebrities sat in during games 3 and 4 of the Eastern Conference NBA Finals. The Cavs were swept by the Knicks in that series, if you recall. So they auctioned off Taylor Swift's chair. She was with Travis Kelce. Hers went for $7,000. She sat in it.
4: For an hour.
2: Travis Kelce's chair sold for $1,405. What? I don't know how you came up with that number.
3: What degenerate dude.
2: I know. I understand. I probably would have taken out a mortgage for Sidney Sweeney's chair, but it's just joke, peep. What's the other? Timothy Chalamet's chair got $1,202. That's less than Travis Kelce.
3: Yeah.
2: Ben Stiller's chair. $732.
3: Oh, that's $700.
2: Bit Machine Gun Kelly's seat went for $41. No, I'm kidding. $635. Whatever.
4: That shows you the disparity. $7,000 versus Kelce at $1,400.
2: Oh, yeah.
3: And $1,400 is the second most expensive one.
4: Yeah.
2: They're probably like, well, you got to buy you got to have them both. Yeah.
3: You got to buy the pair. You got to have the set.
2: Total BS news. Kevin Hart and Stephen A. Smith came out saying that Spike Lee deserves a championship ring for his decades of dedication to the New York Knicks. What about all the other long-suffering Knicks fans that aren't famous? I mean, millions of fans have been dying mostly as Knicks fans just because Spike Lee's on camera at every, you know what I mean?
4: Yeah, he can't be the only person with season tickets.
2: Right. I mean, if he gets one, it's like, wait a minute. What about me? I've had floor seats for 30
4: years.
2: Just
4: because he wears blue sunglasses.
3: That would be a cool thing. Like if they looked at their season ticket roster and saw someone that's been there for 20 plus years, give them a ring too. The Dolphins should do that when we win the Super Bowl in 2 years.
2: Every fan gets a ring.
3: I want a ring.
2: True or not, celebrity marriage news. So the New York City's mayor sort of offhandedly confirmed that Taylor Swift's wedding date is 4th of July weekend. They asked him about the World Cup July 5th, and he said it coincides with July 4th, America 250, Taylor Swift's wedding, all happening at the same time. So
4: is it happening at Madison Square Garden?
2: That's the rumor.
4: I can't believe that's where they're doing it.
2: Why would they?
4: Couldn't be a less romantic or sexy location.
2: It can't possibly. Can't you have it at some beautiful home in the Hamptons? Or
3: also, how big is it going to be? Are you selling tickets? Because if they sold tickets, they could have it paid for.
2: Do you have 15,000 friends?
3: No.
2: Right. Well,
4: and getting in and out is going to be a nightmare.
3: Well, not if there's only 40 people.
2: Well, why do you have to have it there? Have it in a ballroom at the Waldorf Astoria.
3: Brother,
2: right?
3: Have it at the courthouse over the Madison Square Garden.
2: Celebrity lawsuits in today's lightning round. Tyler Banks is suing Netflix over the America's Next Top Model docu-series.
4: Yeah, now I want to watch it.
2: Maybe too.
4: See how bad it is.
3: It's bad.
4: Is it bad? You watched it?
3: I watched it with my wife. Again, I don't control
4: my
3: TV. Yeah, everyone in that the whole show was monstrous.
2: Wasn't she the whole reason that show was successful?
3: Oh, yeah. And everyone that worked on that show, no one talks to Tyra anymore. They all had like a whole bashing session. Yeah. They blame her for a lot of it.
2: Her suit claims that Netflix defamed her and cut her interview short to push a false narrative. Did you guys hear about the... This is celebrity gambling. You guys give me a hard time because I bet $100 on Paraguay or whoever the hell.
4: Saudi Arabia, apparently.
2: Jake Paul bet on the U.S. men's soccer team to win the World Cup.
3: Mm.
2: Did we talk about this?
4: No.
2: He wagered $32,500. If the U.S. wins, he makes $1.776 million. Did we have a shot?
3: $32,500?
2: He put $32,500 down to make $1.1776.
3: Oh, that's why he did it, for that. Maybe? Okay.
2: Do we have a shot to win? No?
4: Although I've heard pundits say it's the best team we've ever put out there.
3: Yeah.
4: So, we got that going for us.
3: What is that saying?
2: Lightning round. Even the Rolling Stones hate their HOA. By the way, I'm shocked that the Rolling Stones have an HOA. Ronnie Wood was ordered to repaint the pink front door of his $9.4 million mansion in Westminster, England. The city council said the pink door is out of keeping up with the area and harms the special architectural interest of the area. Ronnie Wood, you can't have a pink door. First of all, I want that door shut. Get out of my neighborhood.
4: What color?
3: That's where the Hialeah of England is Westminster.
4: Honestly, I can't even think of what color our house door is right now. Do you guys know what color is your door?
3: It's white.
4: Ours
2: is, we have, through Loctite impact windows and doors, we have glass.
3: Beautiful.
4: A glass door? Oh, I don't like that.
2: Well, I don't care. You're not invited over.
4: Well, we learned that it's bulletproof, right?
2: Right.
4: Who were we talking to that said that?
3: The Loctite guy.
4: Yeah, Loctite. That's right, yeah. Sorry.
2: Sir Tony News, Black Sabbath guitar player Tony Iommi, he's being made a member of the Order of the British Empire, which is one step before knighthood. It's not quite knighthood.
3: Ugh.
2: I know, you got to get a knighthood. But it's you get there, and then the next thing is, he's going.
3: Okay, so it's not like one or the other.
2: No, you can become a knight. Celebrity divorce news. Well, Jelly Roll.
3: Man, this hurts my heart.
2: Everybody, they're such a cute couple. Bunny XO. Supposedly, the divorce is a mutual decision and a private family matter. So he meets her in 2015 before he hits it big. They didn't get hot with each other till the following year. They got married in 2016. She was previously a sex worker who only quit the industry in 2023.
3: You said they got married in 2016, though.
2: Yeah. So she remained a sex worker for years?
3: What is that, like a video person or like in the thick of it person?
2: We were talking about hookers earlier. I think she was like escort?
4: At one point, she was a high-end escort from what I read, but I think she also did like an OnlyFans situation, so maybe she was just doing that.
2: Anyway,
3: yeah,
2: their relationship.
4: Somebody confirm that for us, please.
2: Had a lot of ups. Jelly had infidelities, a brief separation. Here's what's really going on. Jelly Roll lost a couple hundred pounds.
3: No.
4: Ozempic divorce.
2: Yep. No. And he's on tour with Post Malone. They got girls throwing it at him. He's like, yo, bunny, I got me some action now.
4: But it's hard to believe because he seems like the perfect human being.
2: I know.
4: Besides all his other previous.
2: What happened? It'll all come out.
4: But yeah, at this point in his life, he seems perfect.
3: He is perfect. Put on a perfect show.
4: Music.
3: He even sang Creed. I love this man.
2: Maybe he was so fat for so long, he's just like, look, I need some strange. every girl's front. Yeah, but you know what's going to happen. They're going to see that flabby flaps of skin that he has.
3: I don't know, man. He puts on a show. You got the blinders on. Like, that's when you're Jelly Roll. You're on the road. He probably came to West Palm and was like, man, these South Florida women.
2: Yeah, it ain't no bunny.
3: Hey, bunny.
4: probably leaves a shirt on, if I had to guess.
3: Right? So, like going to the pool. Like a fat guy in the pool is a fat guy in bed.
4: That's not coming off.
2: Anyway, we're just learning also in celebrity divorce news that Tom Cruise has reached out to Keith Urban, offering his support following his split from Nicole Kidman. I'm like, why would Tom? And I realize Tom Cruise was married to Nicole Kidman back in the day.
3: What?
2: Oh, you didn't know that?
3: I don't remember this stuff.
4: It was the 90s, right? So Diaz was a child.
2: Long time ago, yeah.
3: Well, I don't remember. Yeah.
2: But, like, isn't everybody reaching out to him? Didn't J-Lo reach out to him?
3: Well, yeah. That was different.
2: I guess he's a big star.
3: Who's going to reach out to Jelly Roll?
2: In nose job news, this is the last one. John Stamos said he had two nose jobs in his life. First of all, that's one handsome guy.
4: Good nose job, I guess.
2: He went to Michael Jackson's plastic surgeon.
3: That's a choice.
2: He said, quote, "He didn't make me look like Michael, thank God."
4: I forgot how bad that nose job was until I watched that documentary.
2: It was terrible, right?
4: It looked like it was... Didn't they say like it was falling off at one point?
2: It didn't even look like Michael Jackson anymore at that
4: point.
2: There
4: was like nothing left.
2: Forget the white-black thing. Anyway, that's today's... Lightning round.
5: The only thing I want to hear right now is
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13: Everyone in this room is now dumber for having listened to it.
3: And like I said, I guess with everyone coming down to South Florida for the big soccer tournament, can't say what it is because this clip is sponsored by the Tourism Board of Miami.
14: 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Looking to wind down after a nice long day? Head on over to our jazz lounge called 11, named that because it's only 11 decibels inside, which is roughly the same volume as rustling leaves. And before you go, don't forget to walk through our most beautiful and scenic neighborhoods, Hialeah and Opa-locka. I'm sure these local tips will help your trip to Miami be unforgettable. Welcome.
2: Congratulations. You got a sponsor.
3: Wow. Big sponsor.
2: Good for you, buddy.
3: Whole city of Miami sponsoring it. Make sure you head on over to Sunset Place.
2: Okay. I haven't seen Sunset in a while. It's just like
3: it used to
2: be so freaking cool.
3: It's honestly scary to walk in.
2: I remember when the movie theater opened up.
3: Bro, it used to be the spot
2: place
3: to go.
2: Yeah. What happened to it?
3: There's not an open storefront. The only thing open, I think, is the game time and the movies.
2: Why don't they put the movies are still there?
3: I think so. I think because they have like a 10-year lease. And once the movies are gone, that whole thing is coming down.
2: Oh. So it'll be a condo.
3: Very soon.
2: Or a prison.
3: That's what it feels like now in there, honestly.
2: It looks awful, yeah.
3: No, and then Poppy's Steak, I saw they have $1,000
2: steak. That's
3: ridiculous.
4: Is that the guy, the Salt Bay guy?
2: Yeah.
4: He worked there?
3: Yeah.
4: Oh,
2: I don't know if he works there. Does he show up there?
3: Or is that Pipple's joint? Doesn't Pipple have a... No? Poppy's Steak? Poppy's Steak is...
2: You're asking the gringos?
3: It's a popular place. I don't know. But yeah, and drive to the beach. So our first Clippy, I love the cultures coming down to America and we get to experience different cultures. Other cultures also get to experience America. And here's what this Japanese guy going viral. He's just very... I'll let him explain his emotions.
15: Excuse me.
16: Okay.
15: I cannot speak English, but... Okay. But... I'm excited!
16: Yeah, baby! Let's go!
15: Japan!
2: That video is going crazy viral. I didn't see that. That's so funny. Was it you, Mike, that told me that... I don't know who I was talking to. Oh, no, Ralph. The Japanese, after the match...
4: Yeah, cleaned up the entire stadium.
2: Now we clean stadium.
3: Which, not for nothing, if I'm a Japanese person, I'm probably... And let's say I have the money to go to a World Cup game. They've now, over the last few World Cups, created that reputation for themselves. They will always clean up after themselves. Even Jameis Winston was there with them cleaning up.
2: Why?
3: Because that's what the Japanese do. If I'm a Japanese person with the money, I'm not going because I'm like, I don't want to clean up.
2: I am shocked.
4: Bobby, do you leave trash under your seat?
3: Yeah.
4: You do?
3: Yeah, the popcorn, you throw it under.
2: Right.
4: The whole container.
3: Oh, I'm sorry that there's no trash can at my seat. No, you put it under your seat.
2: You don't go to a sporting event, do you?
4: Of course I do. And how hard is it to walk out with your container and throw it in the trash or in the freaking...
2: All right, I do that at the movies. I go to a Gator game. We sit in our seats. We leave our cups under the seat.
3: Yes, under the seat is the move.
4: Shameful.
3: I'll do that at the movie theater, but at a stadium.
2: No.
3: Oh, I'm sorry that you sit in suites with trash cans within there.
4: I mean, it's the same logic as leaving your shopping cart right next to your car and driving off.
2: When we were kids, honest to God, I remember leaving it in the movie theater under the seat.
3: We used to do that, and then I got shamed for it.
2: Yeah, no, I wouldn't do that now, but yeah, I don't
4: know. How hard is it to just throw it in the trash?
3: Well, the Japanese are the best.
2: I don't want to put people out of work. People need their jobs.
4: There's still plenty to clean up besides your popcorn bucket.
2: Okay, so you think that in unison, all Dolphin fans, before you leave your seats, go ahead and clean the stadium.
4: I'm not saying you have to like take a broom and start sweeping up the kernels.
3: Hey, man, if there is one fan base of all the Latina cleaning ladies that are in that stadium, we will have Pablo Loso will be all over the place. That's your Clippy. Actually, we're up against it. That's your Clippy.
2: That's good. Let me hear it again.
3: I'm excited.
4: Oh, wait, one more time.
2: You get to save that thing forever.
15: Excuse me.
6: Okay.
15: I cannot speak English, but I'm excited.
6: I love it. Yeah. Let's
2: save go. That. Save Japan. That. Save that for the next time we have like a grand prize winner. That is completely lame.
4: Next $1,000 minute winner.
2: Because usually the winners we have are like, I just won. Thanks. That was awesome. Appreciate that. Like the guy that won 100 grand last year. Hey,

0: too patriotic and clean. Staged. Like, I need yeah. the UFC. I love the UFC. I need it to be a little dirtier and grungier and beer soaked.
1: It was more spectacle than...
0: Yeah, it just felt too... Like, they're walking out with veterans. I'm like, all right, this is getting... This
2: I
0: is
2: got
0: too
2: turned
0: much.
2: Off when that guy threw up on himself.
0: That guy.
1: In the way he was walking, okay. I couldn't even believe they let him walk. He looked like he was going to pass out.
2: Yeah,
1: like
2: Dana White was not
1: so dizzy.
2: Dana White was not thrilled with that guy's comments either.
1: Yeah, he went out the night before.
2: When he said the nasty stuff about yeah. Michelle Obama, Dana White was like, "That's uncalled for. You don't want to talk about people's families." I mean, what was the point of it?
0: Obama hasn't been in the White House for how long now?
2: 11 years, something like that. Yeah.
1: Yeah, long enough that his library just opened.
2: and the guy's right? like, I saw all the talk online yesterday. Well, it was comedy. It's just a joke. You're a comedian. Where's the joke?
3: There's no joke there.
2: Yeah, it's just an insult.
3: Yeah.
2: I mean, it's a little different than a joke. And then they start with the freedom of speech. Like, stop it. Just being mean. Right?
1: Yeah.
3: This is not funny.
2: Yeah. Weird.
1: All right. Florida is blocking rescue dogs and cats coming in from Texas and New Mexico because of a screwworm scare. The Florida Department of Agriculture issued an emergency rule prohibiting the importation of shelter and rescue dogs and cats from states with confirmed cases. Screwworm is a fly that lays its eggs in body openings and then feeds on live animals. It was eradicated from the United States in 1966, but it's back. after they did have, though, in the Keys, a small breakout in 2017. And a new poll out today finds phone tracking is following many kids well into adulthood. The University of Michigan health poll says 52% of parents track the location of adult children between the ages of 18 and 25. Paul, I know you track your kid, right? And said you've been up at night.
2: I am not allowed to track him. He has blocked me from tracking him.
1: I thought you did track him.
2: No, Gina. He lets Gina. I've been blocked.
0: I mean, when did that happen? Was there a big fight one day? He's like, that's it. You can't follow.
2: I guess when he was, a little younger, I was very worried, as I had some reason to be. He was a friggin' maniac in college, and we didn't know where the hell he was. And it was like, hey.
0: So were you like texting him, like, what are you doing at 7-Eleven?
2: Yeah, that kind of stuff.
0: Better not be buying taquitos.
2: No, right. I can't remember why he shut me down and let Gina keep going. I think it was basically, you want to live in this house,
3: I remember when I was
1: in
3: high school.
1: We need to know where you are.
3: My dad's rule was you have to check in with me at least once a night. And if you're going somewhere, you have to let me know. And that was because one day a picture of me at Wendy's at 4 a.m. came out. With like, all of us were at Wendy's. Like, you didn't tell me you went to Wendy's. I need to know. And so his thing was like, look, if you do find my iPhone, if you give me that, if you let me track your phone, you'll never have to check in. You'll never have to text me. I'll just always know. And I was like, done here. And I gave it to him.
1: Yeah.
2: And so he knew where you were at all times.
3: He knew where I was at all times, but he never hounded me, what are you doing at Wendy's at 4 a.m.?
2: My parents survived the 1970s with me running around. Like,
0: it's probably better. The ignorance is bliss.
2: I think you're
0: situation.
2: Probably right. Yeah. I will say this. Like, when he was living at home, we were stressed out all the time. When he was away at college, we didn't really think about it as much. It was
3: he's not coming back to your house drunk.
2: All right. That's
1: The study says, Mike, what you're saying. That 1 in 4 parents that track their kids, it says that it makes them more anxious and they're constantly tracking their children and they can't get sleep at night and they have more anxiety from doing it.
2: Okay,
1: and also on the flip side, it says the kids are having trouble learning to manage their own lives and become adults because it's like they're still kids even though they're living on their own because they're checking in with mom and dad when they come in and go out.
3: Isn't Gainesville, though, like, not to make this all about AJ, but like, isn't Gainesville pretty self-contained? Like, where are you going to go? You know what I mean? Exactly.
1: Anything can happen on a college campus.
2: It's a very dangerous town.
3: Is it really?
2: Yeah. There's some bad areas. Yeah.
3: Yeah, you should probably
1: two
3: go
1: words,
3: to college.
1: Danny Rowling. I mean,
2: they had a murderer there. You're right.
1: Yeah.
2: Man, anyway.
1: So I don't know.
2: Now I'm stressed out again. Thanks
0: Where's
2: for
0: Where's AJ right now?
2: I have no...
1: All right, well...
2: I found him in the bushes once, okay?
3: For real?
2: Yeah, I tracked his drunk ass to the bushes.
3: What a good kid.
1: Are you sure he was passed out in the bushes?
2: Yeah. By the way, another one of my friends, we had this conversation recently. He's like, my parents found me in the bushes, too.
0: I mean, at least it wasn't a crack house.
3: I found my buddy in the bushes. It was great.
2: Had a rite of passage. All right, we got to go. Should we go?
1: All right. Well, no. Do you guys know about these dot cakes? Mike, you should.
0: Dot cakes? Are we talking about, like, the dot ice cream?
1: Yeah, well, it's not ice cream. It's like a cake that has another layer of cake in it and then frosting.

0: and then like covered, smeared in sprinkles. They're like viral cakes. People are waiting in line for them in New York, like hour, half an hour, things like that. Lines out the corner. Anyway,
1: like
0: Publix
1: big...
0: is making its new version of a dot cake, and they're coming out today.
1: I love the people waiting in line for them. That's like when those, remember when the, what was it?
2: A cross between
1: a croissant.
2: Yeah, what was it?
1: What was it called? A croissant. A croissant.
2: Some sort of Frankenstein
1: and
2: croissant.
1: And a muffin.
2: Bakery item.
1: Crunchin'? What was it called?
2: Oh, God, what the hell was
1: it? It was a cross between a croissant and a something else. And, oh, my God, it was the hottest thing. Everybody had to have it. Someone will remember. Someone will leave us a message.
0: That's what these dot cakes are.
3: Oh, a croissant sandwich.
1: No.
0: No.
2: Burger King.
1: It was a muffin.
0: It was a hybrid. Yeah. Hold on, let me look it up. I know what you're talking about.
1: Crumple. Someone will leave us a message on the iHeartRadio app's Talkback Mike to tell us about it. But first, we'll do the Castronovo $1,000 Minute. 10 questions in 60 seconds could put you in the $1,000 range. 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
3: A croffle?
0: The cronut.
1: Cronut!
0: Yeah!
1: All right. That's right.
0: Thank God for Google.
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1: Luis Diaz left the room humiliated that he missed three questions when I quizzed him about the Castronovo. Oh, you came back? I thought you were gone for the
20: whole show. I almost quit. I was like, I can't handle it.
2: Are they that tough?
20: No, that's the problem. I'm just dumb.
1: That's part of the problem. Yeah. Hey, so Ricardo, what's up, Bubby? Bubby? What's up, Bubby?
21: Hey there. Hey, how are you going?
1: Nice to meet you. Welcome to the Castronovo $1,000 Minute. 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Might as well hit you. Did you watch World Cup action yesterday?
21: Oh, I'm watching every day. I've only missed one match.
2: Damn.
1: I'm starting to get into it. I'm a little annoyed by the whole tie part of it. I get it. I don't get it. I mean, it annoys me. I'd like to see a winner, but...
2: Well, like Diaz says, after this round, it'll go to shootout, right?
20: I don't know if shootout or golden goal. Which one is it?
1: Shootout.
20: Maybe Ricardo
1: awesome.
20: Knows more than I do. It might be a shootout.
1: Ricardo, who are you rooting for anyway?
21: USA all the way, baby.
20: Let's go.
1: Honestly, do we have a chance?
21: Woo!
1: Ow.
21: I mean, they played really good their first match. So, I mean, hey,
20: everyone else
21: can happen.
20: Everyone is tying and we're winning. So that's something to look at.
1: All right. Ricardo, what do you do for work?
21: I work for Pepsi. I'm a supervisor there.
1: Oh. All right. Mike Anderson.
2: Any new flavors coming out?
1: There you go. You're the big soda guy on the show.
21: Confidential.
2: Oh, come on. Give us something.
1: I mean, it's got a job.
2: Everyone's
1: man.
2: Doing the dirty sodas now.
20: Everyone's doing Pepsi Zero. How about Pepsi One?
1: Ooh. What is a dirty soda?
2: You want to explain, Ricardo?
21: Yeah, I think it has cream in it. I've never tried it myself, but yeah, I believe they have cream inside the soda.
1: Cream like cream soda flavor, or like cream like
20: coffee
1: milk?
20: Creamer?
1: Yeah, like coffee make.
21: Yeah, like cream soda. Yeah.
1: So can I interrupt? So I love half and half, like cream in my coffee.
20: Of course.
1: Do you like it?
20: Yeah.
2: Who doesn't?
1: Some people like it black, whatever. I'm in, and coffee is a big deal in Costa Rica. That's how you say it if you're a white news anchor.
20: Of course.
1: Costa Rica. And so we go to the grocery store, buy my bag of coffee. I mean, the beans there. I brought back some, you know, really good coffee. But I'm like, all right, can I get some creamer? Como? Oh, hey, que? Eh? I'm like, creamer for the coffee? Creme?
20: Crema.
1: Oh.
21: No. Hey, sorry.
1: Hey, right. They take me to the cooler section in the grocery store, and I just got milk, regular milk.
20: Yeah.
1: I go, where's the cream? Oh, the cream. And they take me to a non-refrigerated section. There's like a weird bottle of it, unrefrigerated. Like, it looked like cream. I'm like, ah, nah. Then there was a can of like, or a box of Coffee Mate, and I just bought that. And
20: that
1: sucked.
20: Yeah.
1: It was like, I couldn't, I don't know.
2: The powder?
1: No, it was in a container.
2: Oh, okay.
1: Like a liquid milk container, but it was not refrigerated. Like,
20: it was nice and chunky. Right.
1: Yeah, it was awkward, man. Like, why can't I get cream in my coffee?
2: Is it just so good there?
1: Well, no, I was at the grocery store. I could get it at the they have a Starbucks. You know,
20: You should have gotten your caffeine fix with a nice cold bottle of Pepsi.
1: All right, let's do the show.
20: You're welcome,
1: let's
20: Ricardo.
1: Let's do the Castronovo $1,000 Minute. Ricardo of Pepsi fame is going to answer try to answer 10 questions in 60 seconds. Are you prepared and are you ready?
21: I'm ready. Let's do it.
1: Question number one. Mike, you start the clock.
2: Clock's ready.
1: In football, how many points is a safety worth? Go.
21: Two.
1: Number two. What river runs through Egypt?
21: Nile.
1: Yes. Number three. What restaurant chain is famous for its Cheddar Bay biscuits?
21: Red Lobster.
1: Number four. What NHL team is based in Tampa Bay?
21: Lightning.
1: Number five. What U.S. state is Mount Rushmore located in?
21: South Dakota.
1: Yes. Number six. What is the currency of the United Kingdom?
21: Pound.
1: Yes. Number seven. Who is the Greek god of the sea?
21: Poseidon.
1: Yes. Number eight. Who plays Hans Gruber in the movie Die Hard?
21: Oh, no, I know this one.
1: McClane. John McClane.
21: Come on.
1: McClane. John McClane. Yippee-ki-yay.
21: I completely forgot his name.
1: Snape.
21: I forgot his name.
20: Professor Snape.
21: Oh, man.
1: What?
20: Professor Snape.
1: Alan Rickman.
21: Bang.
1: Dude, you were at eight. You banged. You ripped
2: ready.
1: Through
2: Almost
1: eight
2: there.
1: Questions, and you had 25 seconds left, and you didn't.
21: Oh.
1: You didn't get Hans Gruber, John McClane.
20: You know it's crazy.
21: I knew it too. It was Snape.
1: How about at the end, sort of like when they face each other in Die Hard, and Alan Rickman has to put on an American accent. Oh, don't shoot me. Don't kill me. And then he hands him the gun, but John McClane knew. He took the bullets out. You think I'm stupid? Bruce Willis never did anything better than that, right?
20: Have you ever seen The Kid? Disney's The Kid.
1: Fair.
2: Pulp Fiction was pretty good.
1: But yeah. That was an ensemble. Sixth Sense is what you can't watch it a second time because you already know what happened.
20: I mean, that's
1: but Die Hard.
2: I think it's the most rewatchable Bruce Willis movie.
1: Without question, right. It's funny. I put it on. We were watching it when we were on in Costa Rica because it was
20: Die Hard?
1: Yeah. We're just trying to find something to stream that the whole room full of guys before the Knicks came on.
20: Wait, don't hang up on Ricardo. I have a question for him.
1: And I put it on, and my friend's son goes, "What is this?" He goes, "I thought Samuel L. Jackson was in Die Hard." He'd only seen two.
2: What?
1: Never saw the original. And we're all like, we're going to bed. He's like, I'm not leaving this TV. This is the best movie I've ever seen. I'm like, yeah.
0: You're welcome.
1: I sat with him, though.
0: You're welcome.
1: I sat with him.
0: That's so sweet.
2: Honestly, I don't think I've seen two.
1: Yeah, the other ones don't matter.
21: Hey, guys, can I see if I can answer the last or the next question?
1: No, I'm saving my 9 and 10.
0: Ricardo, what happened to the Pepsi building on the Palmetto? I know you work for, what happened? It used to be like a huge Pepsi building when I would drive to Miami Lakes, and now I don't see it anymore.
21: Yeah, they moved it to Medley.
0: Oh, man. It was a nice building.
1: It's
0: a
1: good
0: building.
2: What is it now?
1: The employees got sick of driving to Palmetto. Hey, Ricardo, it was really nice to meet you. Bring a case of Pepsi down for the guys, all right?
21: Likewise. Pepsi's I'll be trying again. You'll hear from me again.
1: Good luck, my brother. Have fun watching the World Cup.
21: Thanks.
1: We'll be back in a minute with...
2: big announcement.
1: I told Mike Anderson, don't make any plans for 7:30. I got something I got to get off my chest and tell you guys that is going to...
0: This is not April Fool's also.
1: No. It's going to affect both of you and the audience. I've just emigrated from Ireland to the United States. And I'm going to ride on a horse with Nicole Kidman and plant a flag in Oklahoma.
0: That's what it sounds like.
2: You know what it's actually from? Ken Burns' Civil War documentary.
1: Oh, all right.
2: It was like the score for it.
1: It is... It's a little bit of a shock, and I got it for you next.
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1: Are you going to play that sad Irish music again?
2: I got other sad music.
20: He's got so much sad music, bro.
1: I don't. I'm about to make an announcement, and you're making light of it.
2: Yeah, Diaz, what the hell?
1: It's you.
2: Serious.
20: I don't play the music.
2: What did
20: Mike.
2: I do?
20: You play all the music.
1: Well, by the way, all right. No, so the announcement is, I think I'm getting a sty. No, I actually am getting a sty, and it's making me crazy.
20: What'd you do to a pregnant woman?
1: What?
20: If you deny a pregnant woman, you get a sty in your eye.
1: Oh, yeah, I'm sure that's real.
2: I've never heard that old colloquialism.
1: That old wives' tale?
20: Hey, ask your Cuban.
2: Oh, okay. It's a Cuban thing.
1: Okay.
20: I think it's a Latina thing.
1: That's got to be a bit. Ask a Cuban.
20: What do you mean?
1: There's a bit there, but that's not what we're talking about here. All right. So, would you stop? The music is throwing. It's seven. I want to make a brief announcement, and I'm sure I don't want it to turn into, oh, I did this. This happened to me. But a few weeks ago, I'm at the gymnasium, or the gym, as some would call it. What are you laughing at?
20: You literally go,
1: saved
20: turn
1: the
20: off
1: music till you don't even know what the announcement is.
20: You said turn off the music and turn it off for half a second.
1: And I get this sharp pain down below.
2: Which, the front or the back?
20: Were you in the shower or was it?
1: I was at the gym walking, doing stuff. And I go, oh. And I think I pulled a groin muscle, right?
2: Okay.
1: And then it kept going. It was there for a while. And, you know, but as every other man, you're like, it'll go away. Rah, power through it.
2: It happens when you get older.
1: And then I go to Costa Rica. And I got up one day. We weren't fishing. And I went to the gym to work out. And I could hardly walk. And I went into the bathroom. And I noticed something. And it was this giant lump sticking out. And I immediately went down the rabbit hole of death.
20: No, you didn't.
1: I
20: you
1: did.
20: Can't go on WebMD, bro.
1: I guess looks like it's over. I'm honest to God. I'm
2: you think a tumor forms that quickly?
1: I didn't know because I'd felt the pain a few weeks earlier. And what does a tumor look like but a big thing? Anyway.
2: I mean, typically.
20: And you're not used to big things down there.
1: I knew that,
2: boom.
1: I knew that you wouldn't take it seriously.
20: Play the sad music. Let him have his moment.
1: I said I wasn't going to cry. Anyway.
2: Can we, dare I ask?
1: I'm going to tell you.
2: Can we see it?
1: No.
2: Is it too far down?
20: I've been wondering the same thing.
1: I showed it to my wife yesterday.
2: Yeah, how'd that go?
1: She freaked out. She goes, I'm not going anywhere near that. All right, so long story short.
2: So is it really close to?
1: I visited a surgeon yesterday.
2: The penis?
1: It is right next to it. That's why you're not going to see it. It's in my pubescent mound.
2: Oh, God.
1: And
2: that's worse than.
1: It is, when I tell you it's baseball size.
2: No, get out of here.
1: Yeah. It
2: baseball size?
1: Okay, so it turns out.
20: Ping pong ball.
1: Bigger. It's
2: that
1: it's big. A hernia. It's a groinal hernia, okay?
2: Like, I was thinking, like, gumball size.
1: It hurts so bad right now. Like, I'm dying. And there's nothing I can do. And I'm waiting to get a day to get to... I told him, I can do it today. He's like, it doesn't work that way. But you got to get a surgical schedule. And all. So at some point, either this week or next week, I'm going under.
20: How long... All right, two questions.
1: And
20: how long does it take to...
1: Oh.
20: Schedule the surgery, and then how long does it take to get over the surgery?
1: It's like, you're not lifting weights for like 6 weeks. And I've got, I'm going to put all my weight back on now, I'm sure.
20: You are the king of, I don't lift heavy weights. I'm just in there to maintain.
1: I don't know how it happened.
2: I mean, it could have happened on the toilet.
1: This is what I knew. The phones are now frigging off the hook. Everybody's got a frigging.
2: From what I've read after Googling, they say a lot of times it's because of constipation.
20: Oh yeah, because you push too hard and, yeah. Are you having issues?
2: I mean,
1: not too long ago, I was pushing. I don't know. I can't diagnose how it happened. Nick the Italian. Of course, now I'm going to take phone calls on,
2: let people talk you down off the ledge here.
1: I'm on the ledge.
20: You're playing this sad music, Paul. Because you're so sad.
1: Nick, you know what? It's funny. I sneezed and it hurts. What does Wendy want to know? You want to know? What?
0: Do you have an appointment scheduled to get this taken care of, ASAP?
2: Wendy is Jewish. She might be able to operate.
0: Yeah, let's get going
20: it's the
0: here.
20: Same sending... as, it's the same as a bris? What do you call circumcision?
1: I said to the doctor, look, I have a flight on June 26th. He's like, yeah, you're not making that.
0: Oh.
2: What?
20: That's not good.
1: What's today's date?
2: We're like a week and a half away from that.
1: Yeah, 16. You can't fly right after surgery. Like, your stomach is,
2: Is it a low pressure?
0: Yeah.
1: I don't know. I'm not a doctor. But, and it's down
2: when
1: there.
2: And you fly.
1: And you say, Anthony Bruno had one. And he's like, Paul, you're going to be laid up. You're going to walk like a gorilla. And I don't want to talk about this thing. It's like
2: sometimes it's good to get it out. It's cathartic.
1: Here's the worst part of this. The doctor showed me how to push it back in.
0: Ugh.
1: So basically, there's a hole in the lining of my stomach wall, whatever holds everything in, and the guts popped out, and you got to push it back. It's so nasty. Nick, go ahead.
4: I've had everything done to me. I'm rebuilt, but I had one about 3 months ago, and after about a week, 8 days, I was back to not normal. I couldn't work out as I did. But I was walking and doing everything else. I was fine. You're in and out. They do it and you're out. Microscopic. No big deal.
1: It's not called microscopic. That's the size of my junk.
4: What?
1: He's nice. Doing it.
4: Whatever you know. You know what I'm talking about.
1: It's laparoscopic surgery. What? Here's my tease. Now,
4: today's my birthday. Don't get on my back.
1: Oh, happy birthday, Nick.
4: Today's on my birthday.
1: Happy birthday.
4: Yeah, there you go. I made it to 71.
1: Yesterday was Anthony's birthday.
4: Yeah, me and we should have celebrated together. Matter of fact, I'm going to Anthony's next week.
1: Didn't you just have a heart attack or something?
4: Yeah, I'm back to normal. I'm in the gym now.
1: Okay.
4: Suck it up. You got to do what you got to do.
1: All right. I'll suck it up, but it hurts.
4: Hey.
1: Hey, forget about it.
4: Yeah, it hurts. It's a pain in the neck.
1: Happy birthday, Nick. No, I mean, here's the thing. I've been in pain. Like yesterday's show, I was miserable. I'm only happy if I'm laying down.
4: Yeah.
1: And because it hurts to sit up.
4: Yeah, you got
1: to
4: get it done.
2: Do we have a couch? Yeah, we do have a couch.
1: Yeah,
2: Diaz and I can bring it in here.
1: I'm going to go lay down on a couch.
20: That would be great.
1: And push it back in.
2: I mean, we have long.
1: That would go viral.
20: No, what I'm saying is you can do the show like you're a therapy session, just laying on the couch and do the show like that. Oh, you're comfy.
1: Anyway, Nick the Italian, happy birthday. I got a break here. I just wanted
2: to. I know you're not going to pull down your pants and show
1: us. No, I'm not showing.
2: But will you go to the bathroom and take a picture?
1: No.
2: That we could then post on Instagram and probably get a lot of new followers.
1: If I show everybody my pubic hair, it's going to be weird.
2: There's hair on top of the lump?
1: It's where you're...
2: Oh.
1: It's there.
20: Here's
1: that
20: the deal.
1: Spot.
2: Oh, God.
20: This is our first post.
1: Can you understand why I thought I was going to be...
20: They're talking about exploring new social media networks. This is our first post on the Paul Castronovo Show OnlyFans page. This has got to be it.
2: I mean, seriously, if we did post this to Instagram, it would be a big pop.
1: I'm going to draw a picture of what it looks like.
20: No, no, no. I'd rather look at it in person. I don't want...
2: Oh, I can't wait to see the
20: Stop drawing the hairs. Stop.
2: When's the last time you trimmed?
20: You are such a good artist. What vivid detail.
2: When you get home today, I want you to just trim the lump and leave everything else around it.
20: It hurts so much. Shave. You got three.
1: Two of my testicles and then the
2: It's like a Total Recall, but instead of breasts.
20: Why is there a leak? Why is there a leak coming out of
2: He is getting older.
1: Anyway.
2: Oh, my God.
1: Yeah. This is what I'm dealing with. You understand?
20: You are such a good artist, man. I felt like I was looking at it.
2: Is it hard to pull your pants up? Like, does it get caught on the bulge?
1: If you'll notice, I'm just... No, it goes back in. When you're laying down, it goes in.
20: Deal.
1: It's so
2: going
1: rude.
2: In and out.
1: It's so gross. That's it's so miserable. And that's why I thought I was dying. When you look down and you see that thing, we're going to take a break. I'm going to come back with
2: so many questions.
1: More conversations.
0: We need to get this appointment on the books.
1: I'm working
0: today.
1: On it. We'll be back in a minute.
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8: 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Big 105.9.
9: Hey, Paul. You'll be all right on your surgery. You can do your the hernia surgery. I did it years ago. The only thing is, I went in and they surprised me with three college girls that were like med students or something.
1: Hell
9: so
1: yeah.
9: They got to watch the whole thing.
1: Oh, God.
9: That was exciting. I'm like, how are you doing? Anyway, you'll be fine. You just can't lift weights for a while. The first week of recovery is a little rough. That's it. Have a good week.
1: That's crazy. He was in there like,
11: I like what you see, ladies. Take a look at this.
1: I knew it. Listen, the worst part of this whole thing is the surgeon that's doing the job, like he's a buddy.
11: Oh, yeah, I don't like that.
1: I don't like it either, but I'd rather like go with someone you know who's going to, you know, take care of you.
11: He's going to mock you. I mean, are you going to be fully exposed during the surgery?
1: I don't know. I'm not a doctor. Didn't you have some nurse on hold there? Surgical
11: yeah,
1: nurse?
11: Yeah, Lourdes, call back.
1: You guys don't know me yet. You can't hold on for 5 friggin' minutes. Because I saw like 3 people were holding and they all dumped. But anyway, if you're just tuning in, my wife goes, I gave her a hard time yesterday. She goes, Ralph Pagano's still on your show?
11: No.
1: I go, he's been on 17 years. And she's like, I don't listen on Tuesdays, which makes sense. You know, whatever, if you're not in a car.
11: Sure.
1: So she was texting me. She goes, I picked the wrong day to listen in.
11: Oh, she was listening to that
1: yeah,
11: last segment?
1: I thought we weren't going to talk about this on the show.
11: Like I said, it's cathartic to talk about it, let people support you.
1: Part of the problem is I'm so uncomfortable that if it sounds weird, I don't want people to understand. Like, give me a break because I'm not comfortable and try to be funny guy when you're in pain sucks. And the only... And I said to the doctor, what can I do for pain? He goes, yeah.
11: Yeah.
12: There's this thing called pain medication.
1: Try to get you in and out quick. I want it done. Like, I would have done it yesterday.
11: Do you know that numbing cream they put when you're getting a tattoo? Could you put that on your nether regions?
1: I don't know. I could rub it in vigorously.
11: And just see if it works.
1: Nick, go ahead. Another Nick. Not Nick the Italian. Another Nick.
11: Classy Nick.
1: Nick, what's up?
13: What's up? Morning.
1: I'm in pain.
13: Yeah, I had the hernia. Listen, I had the same surgery. It's called a linguinal hernia or something with an L.
1: That's
11: Sounds
1: it.
11: Delicious.
1: Linguinal. Why does it hurt now, to laugh?
13: I went a few months with it, and you got to wear something. It's like a tight thong. It's called a scrotum support.
1: Shut up.
13: And.
11: Let me look this up.
13: I mean, believe me. Now, let me ask you a question. Is it on the right or left?
1: Well, the left?
13: It's clocked off to one side.
1: Yeah, it's clocked.
13: It's on the left. You're going to need an enema. You're going to have to get an enema.
1: Well, no, what? I don't need
11: He had
1: enema.
11: That answer prepped for either side.
1: Yeah. What if I said, oh, no, I'm lied. It's on the right.
13: No, it's because I was telling him. I was like, you're not shaving me because you got to shave. You're not giving me no enema. And she's like, well, it's on the right, so you don't need an enema. But, yeah, I was there 4 in the morning at Holy Cross.
1: Yeah.
13: We were lined up like cattle. You could hear all the razors going.
1: Oh, God. Oh, I'm gonna
13: when you leave.
1: I'll be shaving. I'll be shaving before I go in there.
11: Linguino.
1: I haven't gotten my summer Brazilian wax.
11: Well, now
1: I haven't got my wax
11: yet.
1: Time. You know, I was in such a good mood. I got a hold of some SpaceX stock. I got to buy.
11: Oh, sweet, so you're a millionaire now.
1: So I'm gonna private jets everything. Yeah, I'm wealthy beyond my
0: Wendy was telling everyone to buy it last week.
1: What did you get any? Did you get any, Wendy?
3: I did not. I was waiting for the price to come down a little bit. That was what my financial.
1: No,
3: guy
1: I
3: said
1: got the IPO. I got it. The initial public offering. I don't even know what that is.
11: Ooh, but you're an IPO.
1: I'm an IPO.
3: How much did you spend?
11: $14.
1: No, I spent. Let's see. Not a lot. I got 250 grand. I got 87 shares.
11: That's a lot of shares, right?
0: It was like $100+ a share.
11: Yeah, because if you got 87 Bitcoin,
1: so
11: you're...
1: I was thinking, because I did this Google thing. If you had 100 shares of Amazon when it first came out, it'd be worth like $65 million now. So I was in my head, I'm like, oh, if I spend 100 shares on this in 10 years, it'll be...
11: You'll be good.
1: No.
11: What do you mean no?
1: ChatGPT said it'd probably be worth 55 grand.
11: Yeah, but ask Grok, because Grok is Elon's.
1: Yeah. That's a good one.
11: ChatGPT is just angry.
1: In other words, it's not going to go up. It was already really, like Amazon was like a dollar.
11: Oh, well, that makes sense.
1: This is $130. So what's it going to go up to? 8 billion?
11: It'll go up to $200
1: bucks. If it goes up, like the most it could. Molly, go ahead. You're on the air.
10: Hi. I was just listening to what was going on, and maybe to get some relief until you get surgery, try to find some compression underwear to help support your hernia.
1: First of all, I'm so humiliated right now. Look, just having a conversation.
0: Heard all the people chiming in.
1: I'm talking to some lady who I've never met in my life about compression underwear. This is the least sexy thing that has ever happened.
0: The worst
1: in my
0: is
1: life.
0: Compression socks. When you see,
3: well,
0: people,
3: you have your socks.
10: I know,
3: right?
1: They are bad. You know, why wouldn't wear? I no.
11: Compression shorts are fine.
0: Yeah, you're going to have to. How
1: am I going to get them on?
3: Wait, Paul, you're going to have to with the recovery for that.
1: I'm not doing any exercise, and that's part of the problem. I'm nervous.
0: And you're going to lose all your gains.
1: I got all these grand, I'm in the best shape I've ever been in 20 years. And I feel like if I can't lift weights for like a month.
0: There go the bicep compliments.
1: My wife recently said the best thing about my body was my biceps.
0: I know, that's why I bring
1: it
0: up.
1: And now they're gone. Now they'll go away, right?
11: Get on the steroids.
3: Well, you're going to do band exercises. We're going to get you the rubber band. You'll be able to do that while you're recovering.
0: Oh, my God.
1: You can't lift over 10 pounds.
11: Well, that's not much more than...
1: So can I use a 5-pound weight and just...
3: No, you're going to do resistance bands.
1: Hey, what are you, my mother?
11: He's your personal trainer.
1: What are you going to bring me?
0: Wendy's doing the surgery and the training.
1: And Anthony's like, when I...
3: I'm concerned about you.
1: All you got to do is eat soup. You can only have soup because you can't push.
0: Oh, no.
1: Yeah.
11: So not even like a matzo ball soup.
0: What about your yogurt? That's probably all right.
1: I don't have
0: to
1: push yogurt, right? Paul, you gotta eat soup. You gotta just
0: you're pushing yogurt.
1: Yeah, by the way, I sneezed earlier. You can't imagine the pain. It's connected down there.
11: Yeah, that's why they tell you cough when they're checking down there.
1: Oh, did I show you on the air?
0: You showed us the bulge off the air.
1: Oh, did you describe? Yeah. Can you describe what it looks
0: like? Go ahead.
11: I don't.
1: Wendy was freaked out by it. She's like,
3: I'm going to say.
1: She couldn't believe how much hair I had down there.
11: Wait, did she see it?
3: No.
0: Well, look, he's Italian, Wendy, okay?
3: I didn't know.
1: I'm like a gibbon.
11: It is bigger than a ping pong ball. I'll give you that.
1: Yeah.
11: It's not where.
0: Well, you said baseball earlier.
11: Yeah, definitely not a baseball.
1: No,
11: brother.
1: Half a baseball.
0: It's like a lacrosse ball.
1: You really studied it.
11: Here, let me touch it. Yeah. Let me touch it and see.
0: Let Diaz touch it.
1: Can you push it back in for me?
0: Pull your pants down.
11: Push it.
1: So gross.
11: Brother, it is not.
1: My wife won't get anywhere near me.
11: It's not normal.
1: No. Imagine, all right.
11: Well, Mike, you said if you saw that, if you looked down and saw it, you would faint.
0: Yeah, I'm passing out.
3: Wait, what did Dr. Stein say? The official doctor of our show?
1: No,
11: he said 2 inches is nothing to be shy about. And then Paul said, not that, this.
1: He said, I'm not a surgeon. You got to see a surgeon. But I can.
0: So now we wait for the date. Basically,
1: right. That's what's going on. And I was at the office yesterday, and he goes, the surgical coordinator will call you. And I texted him. I go, can you push, can you nudge her?
0: Yeah, can you slip her a hundo?
1: I'm trying to think of, can I give you a.
11: Tell me her cell.
3: If we do it live on air, we can probably do it
1: live on air.
0: Great idea, Wendy.
1: Yeah.
0: Live broadcast I'll from Leon Medical Center.
1: No, they
0: Center.
1: Put you out.
3: No, you'll be knocked out.
1: They put you out, and then they put mesh in you. I'm not going to be the same guy after all this. I won't be the same guy.
0: I want to know what we can do to prevent this happening. Do I need to do more crunches, more core work,
11: more stretching?
1: No, no, no, and no.
0: There's nothing you can do?
1: As you get older, that, you know, I mean, I do, I told you, I do 100 freaking sit-ups, you know, and all that. And crunches all the time. And then got,
11: so stop doing sit-ups.
1: I think it
0: easy.
1: I think I was constipated a few weeks ago and I pushed.
11: Yeah, man, yeah, I'm a big fan of X-Lax. I have so much laxative in my house. Because
1: so you are on that GLP-1 crap.
11: No.
1: Then why are you taking X-Lax as an adult, man?
11: Because there's no fiber in meat.
1: So all you eat is... You don't have vegetables?
11: No. I had to... I recently started eating carbs.
1: Humans, man. All you, beans and yuca.
11: When I was losing the weight, I was only on meat. I was kind of carnivoring it. I was egg whites and meat, and there's no fiber in that. I had to add laxatives.
1: Nature's broom... is broccoli Rob.
11: But you see how that's a vegetable.
1: It's a green leafy, yeah.
11: Yeah, I don't want that.
1: Well, I don't give a crap. Eat it already.
11: That's what I have to do.
1: All right, let's do the news and get away. I'm starting sick of talking about my
0: I'm loving it. We could do another
1: the
0: hour.
1: Phones are
0: this.
1: Ringing off the hook. Yeah, I've got a hernia. Paul's got a hernia. Anyway, I'm going to miss work, and this is the problem.
3: What?
11: Thank God.
0: You have a home broadcast set up.
1: You know, they say you're not going to be able to work for a few days.
0: Because you're going to be so loopy from the pain meds?
1: And you're not going to be able to you're not going to be able to sit.
0: You have to lay down or stand up. Is that what you're saying?
1: And they got to walk.
11: Bro, could you get them to bring us all Lazy Boys to do the show for them?
1: Who? Maybe Lazy Boys
0: or
1: sponsor
0: one of those
11: call El Dorado or someone.
0: There's desk treadmills where you can walk at your desk. That's what we need.
11: No, I don't. No, you're going the other way.
1: Yeah.
11: We're trying to get Lazy Boys.
0: Well, you said you have to walk, though.
1: No, after surgery, you're going to walk. It's the only exercise you can do is walk.
11: No.
1: That's not even exercise, if you ask me. Boring. Walking sucks.
0: Better
11: it's
0: hot
11: get
0: out.
11: Steps in.
0: What do you want to run?
11: Steps.
1: No.
0: Yeah, it's better
1: I like the bike. I like to ride the bike.
11: You with your compression shorts on.
1: I don't know. Okay, I'm going to move. You know what?
0: That's right. You already had the biking shorts. Put those on.
1: Yeah, they're not that tight around the front. My junk doesn't fill it out that well.
3: The sacks don't help?
1: They're not that tight. I got to get tighter. I should maybe I should get like small.
0: Yeah, extra small.
3: Yeah.
0: Get the children's
1: version. Because I'm extra large down there, baby.
11: That doesn't make sense.
1: It's just about time for the news, isn't it, people?
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17: I'm Luis Diaz.
3: And I'm Wendy Grossman. If you don't have to be outside today, stay in the cool air for the second straight day. The National Weather Service has issued a heat advisory for both Miami-Dade and Broward. This one's in effect from noon until 6 tonight, with feels like temperatures soaring to 107 degrees this afternoon. Well, we all know the UFC Freedom 250 event went out without a hitch, but this morning the FBI says it thwarted off a planned explosive drone attack and now has five suspects in custody. The multi-phase terror attack reportedly involved using explosive-laden drone aircraft to hit buildings near the event, sparking mass panic, and then driving the crowd to, like, flee. And then apparently they had a sniper team poised to pick everybody off.
1: Oh, my God.
3: Yeah, that was the plot.
1: What?
3: Yep, that was what was happening. Five people now under arrest.
1: What this country,
0: do we know
1: man.
0: Where they're from or the part nope. of any kind of organization? No.
3: Okay. Nope. Just breaking now that they've got the five, and apparently they had this entire intricate plot, and the second wave of attackers was going to then storm the White House everybody was over like watching the snipers.
1: Who are these guys?
3: We don't know. Don't know where they're from. Nothing. It was just a planned drone attack. It doesn't say.
1: What about that B-52 to crash? You see that?
3: Yeah.
0: Way too many
3: that
0: plane
3: was on a routine flight.
1: Oh, my God. You can't even do a plane crazy.
0: It's too bad.
1: Don't they have parachutes to get the hell out of there?
3: I guess they didn't. They have eight dead. Maybe they didn't have time. You know,
0: it
3: I mean?
0: Should be like getting on a boat. You put on a life jacket. Right. Anytime you get on a plane, you put on a parachute.
11: A parachute?
0: Why not?
11: Or at least have them accessible. Like they say, the under your seat is a life vest for you to float for a little while.
1: No,
11: make it a parachute.
0: Yeah, put it. Yeah, exactly. That's a great idea.
3: Okay. All right. Well, if you're caring for your adult parents, you're not alone. what do they call it? The sandwich generation. Apparently, over half of the workers between the ages of 40 and 60 in the United States are now also full-time caring for their parents. And it's hard for them to hold down their jobs because they have missed so much time at work.
1: Dude.
3: They're getting less done.
1: My sister had to retire from her job at Channel 10 to take care of mom.
3: Yep.
1: I mean, God bless
3: her. She's not alone.
1: She's a saint. And I mean, you know what? My wife just went through this with her father, rest in peace, and then her mom now broke her arm. I mean, like, my mom's, you know, 150 years old. It's not easy, man.
0: This is why I moved 1,000 miles away from my parents
1: you're
0: and family.
1: A terrible son. I think it's something that the daughters are better at than the sons.
0: Yeah, I guess it's maternal instinct kind of takes over, I guess.
3: What are they? What are they?

0: flight. He missed his flight.
1: All right, I mean, what happens?
2: To Costa Rica?
3: No, it doesn't, bro.
0: You don't miss a flight.
1: Yeah, traffic.
3: I've never missed a flight.
0: Why did he miss his flight?
1: Why?
0: He went to. He had to go to a wedding in Atlanta. Okay?
3: Didn't he miss his flight to Atlanta, too?
0: No, he got that one.
1: He postponed
3: Oh, he switched it. Yeah, that's right. That's what it was.
0: So he's in Atlanta at a wedding Saturday night. His flight to Costa Rica is Sunday morning at 9 a.m. Now, the hotel is about an hour and a half outside of Atlanta. I'm texting him at 9 or 8:30. You at the airport? You at the, nothing.
1: Oh, God.
0: At noon, bro, I missed my flight. I overslept.
2: Bro.
0: You know, whatever, dude. So then, let's go back to the, that was his mistake. All right. The other 26, Tommy overslept. He forgot his toothbrush, his deodorant, and his surfing impact vest. We had to go wake him up at his apartment. Ethan didn't have his keys the night before to his house, so he slept on his parents' patio.
2: Mark
0: forgot his sunglasses and all his fishing clothes. He was going on a fishing vacation. They all forgot their rain gear. They all brought flip-flops and no other shoes. And then we land, we get home, and I go get the car. I come back around to pick up my kid with the luggage. He goes, oh, did I tell you? He's on an Uber on his way to Miami to go to a party. So my point is, Wendy, you're dealing with 15 and 16-year-olds.
2: Yeah.
0: You got 10 more years of this crap.
3: Bro, yeah. I had a kid at 26. I think I had two kids at 26.
0: I think that makes you mature quicker.
2: I do, too.
3: Tell them to knock someone up.
0: God, yeah, good idea.
2: That's what I was going to say. They need wives.
0: They need girlfriends. Get them together. They need to be settled down. And yes. I say settled like that on purpose.
3: Settled.
0: It used to be settled down. It's 8:14. Now I'm pissed.
1: Wendy.
0: And I got a hernia.
2: I'm just going to leave right now.
0: And I got tickets to see Andrew Dice Clay and Billy Gardell at the Parker September 12th, a Saturday night. So that's Florida Man or Not. Caller 11 at 877-210-5936. Good luck. Call now.
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1: Hello, it's Paul Castronovo. I'm looking at the clock. You know, in June, it's the forgotten holiday. And I'm speaking up for the dads right now. It shouldn't be forgotten. And I'm going to say something right now. Dad would love a watch for Father's Day. What a great, perfect gift. It happened to me. I was lucky. Thankfully, we're in the vicinity of J.R. Dunn Jewelers in Lighthouse Point. And Gina, AJ, Nick, they all went and they got me this beautiful, beautiful watch. Okay, so at J.R. Dunn Jewelers, they have them all. They have, what do you, Breitling, Tag, Tudor, they got them all. Breitling's got this new chronomat with a panda dial, the white face. Oh, just look at it. All right, so J.R. Dunn, 2Ns.com, right in Lighthouse Point. Sean Dunn is a family friend. The showroom is beautiful. They make the experience. Have a little cocktail while you shop. But again, for Father's Day, a watch, I'm telling you, it means a lot to be a dad. It means even more to get a watch for Father's Day from J.R. Dunn Jewelers.
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0: expectation for it. By the way, I got an F-150 story coming up for Florida Man or Not.
1: Nice.
0: Yeah. I'm not going to confirm or deny if the car was purchased at Plantation Ford until after
2: that
0: we do
2: would be
0: until
2: Florida.
0: Until after we do the story. On the line today, tickets to see NL Week, Andrew Dice Clay at the Parker along with Billy Gardell. Damn. I think Billy should be closing that show. I think Billy's funnier.
1: I'd have to say so.
0: But, hey, oh, hickory dickory dock. Let's go to Boynton Beach. George A., how are you, George? Welcome.
3: Yeah, I'm here.
0: Okay. I just said hello. Freak out.
3: All right, Paul, one thing. Could I mention I had double hernia surgery. What to expect? Getting out of bed, my friend, shifting your legs to the floor. You have your wife grab you by the hands to pull your level, so to speak, and off the toilet too. That's the worst.
2: Way in hell, Jesus, going to the bathroom.
0: Do you mean like?
3: Right. I just want to let you know.
0: What do you mean like you can't stand up?
3: Oh, you can't get out of bed easily, at all. Trust me.
0: Why?
3: And you turn black and blue down there. By the way, your thing and your two things, black and blue.
1: Hey, am I getting some size now?
0: Yeah. Why do I don't need any. I don't. Why am I doing this? Why is this happening?
4: You have no choice. You got to get it fixed.
0: I want it done
3: right,
0: now.
3: I had double hernia surgery. One was real bad. The other one says you might as well do it because it's not great. So
1: one on the right and the left?
3: Just
1: so
3: you had. Know.
1: So you had four? It looked like you had
3: whatever.
1: Four waves.
3: I don't know. Yeah, they go through the belly button, though. It's not bad, but it's, I'll tell you, it's painful.
0: They're not going through the belly button.
3: They're not?
0: No, he said he's going.
3: Let's see. Okay.
0: Anyway, I don't want to talk about it. It's very disheartening.
3: Okay, gotcha. Don't worry about it. So it's only about a week.
0: Don't worry about it. You just told me my wife's going to have to get me off the toilet. My wife just texted me. She goes, forget all that. We're hiring nurses.
1: Nice.
2: Should you get it like an electric, electric scooter to get around so you don't get up
0: walking.
2: And down?
0: I'm getting up.
3: That's what I had.
0: No, I got one of those beds with the electric.
3: That'll help.
0: The sleep number where you can press a button and it sits you up?
3: Yeah.
1: What are you talking about?
3: Just think of those muscles between your belly button and you know, that it's little bit of area, the 4 inches there. That is all disturbed.
0: Four inches.
3: That's just what it is.
0: Four inches. I know what 4 inches
3: is. Anyway, Florida Man.
0: Yeah, here we go. Story number one. A neighborhood got a rude awakening in the early hours of June 9th when a Ford F-150 pickup did something that trucks, by all reasonable expectations, should not do. It drove through a wall and parked itself on top of a sleeping man in his bed. 12:30 a.m. Yeah, a 54-year-old guy behind the wheel of an F-150 ran a stop sign, left the roadway, plowed into a home inside the home, and a 62-year-old man was doing what most people will be doing at that hour, sleeping. The truck did not really nick a corner of the house. It went through the exterior wall and came to rest inside the homeowner's bedroom, pinning him under the car. If you're keeping score at home, that's a full truck inside a bedroom on top of a human being. A neighbor rushed over after hearing the crash and found a man laying in bed with a truck on top of him. Emergency crews pulled him out. He's alive and unbelievably not dead. Florida man or not?
3: I think so.
0: You are correct. Sarasota.
1: So like, he was sleeping and then, like
0: a truck came over and didn't kill him.
1: But it didn't run over him. It's like when you're trying to go over a pothole and you put it over the middle. It was just like both wheels were around him.
0: I think.
1: I can't explain it.
0: He's not dead.
1: Man,
0: he has
1: crazy.
0: Injuries, though.
2: New fear unlocked.
1: Yeah.
0: Can you imagine? Anyway, that's a good 3,000-pound
3: blanket.
0: You got one, Georgie. Go ahead. Next.
2: All right. Man arrested with 34 open cans of White Claw in his car. Cops say the idiot was doing 90 miles per hour, heavily intoxicated, and in possession of several open containers. And by several, again, I mean 34 empty cans of White Claw. He had a blood alcohol content of 1.177, twice the legal limit. Actually, it doesn't sound that bad for 34 White Claws.
1: 34?
2: I thought it would be like a 0.3.
0: How many White Claws?
1: That's a big man.
2: 34.
0: Oh, my God.
2: Florida man or not?
3: I think not this time.
0: Oh.
2: Tampa, Florida.
3: Oh.
2: Right there across the way in Tampa.
0: Was it Tiger Woods?
2: was not touched.
0: Come on, I don't know. Nobody knows.
1: The car was on all four wheels, so it couldn't have been him. All right, you got to get this last one, brother. You ever eat mariquitas? The banana chips, the plantain chips?
0: Can you just say mariquitas? Plantain chips?
1: I don't know what you guys call them. They're
0: plantain
1: called mariquitas.
0: They're called plantain chips. It says it right on the box.
1: All right, look, they're delicious, and so delicious that this woman stole $300 worth of plantain chips over the course of several trips to the grocery store. She would visit multiple grocery stores in the area, swipe all of them off the shelves, pay for one or two, and then walk out with the rest, trying to get away with it. Cops came, found out she's stolen over $300 worth, and she even admitted, yeah, it was stupid. I don't know why I do it. I don't know why you do it. Mariquitas are delicious.
0: So are plantain chips.
2: Can you dip them in anything?
1: Yeah.
0: Salsa. It's a number one choice for a plantain chip.
2: Yeah, this is giving you a look.
0: Salsa.
1: No. It's salsa. Not the pronunciation. Salsa's Mexican. Plantain chips are not made. Those are two different things.
0: Dude, you're off base. I guarantee. Ask Ralph Pagano.
1: You put in like a cilantro sauce, any sort of garlic cilantro sauce.
0: Cilantro is where it's in.
1: I know it's in salsa, but it's also in garlic cilantro sauce. You don't put mariquitas in salsa. Nobody dips mariquitas in salsa. Nobody.
0: I'll bet you $1,000.
1: No Latino dips. Because you're not Latino. No Latino.
0: No Latino. Latino will. Latino will.
1: No Latino does that.
0: See?
1: This is a Florida.
0: I own a Mexican. I was partly over a Mexican restaurant. I know.
2: Not Cuban.
0: No.
1: Yeah, you put the long, and it's a different sauce. There's no salsa when you go to a Cuban restaurant. They give you the long mariquita chips. You don't dip it in a salsa.
0: God help us all. Did he win or not?
1: I don't know. Is it a Florida mariquita lover or not?
3: I need to vote, right?
1: Yeah, you have to.
2: Yes, you do.
3: Okay. This time, I don't think it's three in a row, so I'm going to say no.
2: Not
1: it is three in a row, brother. Vero Beach.
0: Oh, George!
3: Oh, man. My goodness. I can't believe you did three in a row falling, man. That's not fair.
1: Stealing from Publix.
0: The truth is, we do not discuss our Florida man stories before this.
2: I mean, plantain chips, George. Plantain chips.
0: How do you not pick Florida?
3: I know. I was thinking, you know, a lot of Spanish people, they eat that. It's Florida. Understood. You know, New York. City has a big Spanish population too.
1: Should I have said that I was from Publix?
0: First of all, if you're Cuban,
3: oh, you said from Publix. You said that word, and I didn't get it. Wow.
1: No, I didn't say it during.
0: That's my mistake. All right, we're done with him. Winner,
2: George.
0: Yeah, bye.
1: Sorry, George.
0: Can someone please echo the fact that you eat plantain chips with salsa?
1: No,
0: it's Foodie Tuesday. Ralph Pagano's next.
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27: 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Let's eat.
28: 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Mariquitas or plantain chips are definitely eaten with a mojo sauce, the garlic sauce, not with salsa. Mojo.
0: Wrong.
28: You're thinking about tortilla chips.
0: I just saw one of the major Cuban personalities in the market, in the kitchen, and I asked him flat out. He goes, of course, what are you talking about?
2: No.
1: But he was wrong, because then I doubled down on him. I was like, no, do you do that? Do you see that at any restaurants? He was like, well, no, of course not. But you could, he said you could dip it in whatever. He's very open-minded.
0: Chef Ralph Pagano, can you dip a man who owns a bunch of taco restaurants? Hey, there's Nick. My son, Nick. Nick's working for...
3: you see this? Hey, nepotism in full effect.
0: Look at that, man. He looked like a doctor, Nick.
3: Dr. Castronovo.
0: Nick's working for Ralph at the Mushroom Society in Nashville. This is the funniest part of the story is Nick didn't realize that, Ralph didn't realize that Nick, as an agricultural student, he's like, what does he know about mushrooms? The kid graduated from Florida. What do you know about a mushroom, my guy? The only thing he knows about a mushroom is how to put a little pasta. Nice. Anyway, hey. Can you eat a plantain chip with salsa?
3: You know, Paul, not for nothing. I'm going to defer two things. I'm going to defer to my friend Luis because he understands the Cuban concept of the plantain chip. At the world-famous Naked Taco, we use the plantain chips for the ceviche, right? It's a delivery system for the ceviche. But the mojo, the salsa, criollo, right, the onion sauce, like all that, that's what you want to use the plantain for, Paul. The tortilla chip. A thick-cut, beautiful golden tortilla chip running through some succulent pico de gallo or some habanero salsa or some chili arbol with a little bit of orange. Delicious.
0: Let's go to Manny in Miami. You're on the air. Manny, go ahead. Go ahead, Manny. Tell him.
4: Definitely. I have to side with Diaz. It's Mariquitas as with the garlic cilantro.
0: Another example of Cuban snobbery, looking down on all other Hispanic races. God, I'm so
3: as they should. As they should. All right,
4: thank you.
0: All right, bye, Manny. Natasha.
5: Natasha.
6: Listen to me, Paulie. You are so off base. You are offending every Cuban American and Cuban in South Florida. It's unbelievable. Mariquitas go with garlic sauce. 100% Lewis's side.
0: I don't even...
6: Not all Latinos are Mexican.
2: Yeah, Paul.
6: You have to understand that.
0: Whoever said that?
1: You!
0: Wait a second. In my house, I got plantain chips. We buy them. AJ likes them. I like them. Gina... And then I got salsa. And have you ever dipped a plantain chip in salsa?
2: You can dip a shoe in salsa.
0: It's phenomenal.
2: Doesn't make it right.
6: Never.
0: Don't make
6: Never.
0: It sound like it's bad.
6: You can do whatever you want. But
0: thank you.
6: You were saying what normally is done.
1: That's
6: down
1: not
6: here, Mariquitas go with garlic sauce.
1: That's what I'm saying.
0: I don't even know what garlic sauce is. What is garlic sauce?
2: Oh, come on now.
1: A garlic sauce.
6: So there you go. You're judging, and you haven't even tried.
2: It might be the number one sauce.
0: I mean, do you serve it in a bowl?
1: Go to Pollo Tropical and ask for a jar of the garlic cilantro.
0: That stuff, that's what that is.
2: It's good on everything, honestly. Chicken, steak.
0: Hurts the cough.
1: Yeah, I felt that.
2: Rice.
0: Ralph.
6: A little olive oil.
0: All right, she's still going.
1: Natasha,
0: I'm sorry.
1: Thank you, Natasha.
0: I didn't mean to set back Cuban-American relations. Chef Pagano's here on Foodie Tuesday. Yeah, I want to run this one by you here. It came out of yesterday's show, but it's the Sun Sentinel, who I'm at war with for letting Dave Hyde go after 36 years. But they're still the paper of record. They do their monthly foodie bit, where they pick a food product and then they let people vote on who makes the best. This time they've decided to go key lime pie, and here's their five: Bob Roth's New River Groves in Davie, Gilbert's 17th Street Grill, Lauderdale,
2: and Mama Gilbert will be here tomorrow with her pie.
0: Joe's Stone Crab, her Miami Beach, which I don't know how it happens that anyone could beat Joe's. Publix, and then the Sticky Bun in Deerfield, which I don't know.
3: I love the Sticky Bun.
0: Yeah? Have you had their key lime pie?
3: You know what? I've had the Sticky Bun. I've had the key lime pie. They do a great job over there. Wow, I didn't see that one coming. That's like a dark horse.
0: Where is it? Where's the Sticky Bun? Is that in the Cove Shopping Center?
3: Over there by your house. You can walk over there.
0: No, I couldn't. I don't live in Deerfield. I live in Boker.
3: You can walk. You got legs.
2: How hard?
0: No, I can't walk. I got a freaking hernia.
2: Yeah.
3: Oh, yeah, that's right. You're damaged goods now.
0: Anyway, it was going to be very hard for anyone to beat Joe's here.
3: Ah, Also, do you go to that Bob Roth's place in Davie? You ever go there?
0: I've heard amazing things about it. They may have brought
3: it. No, it changed your life, Bob. Paul, it changed your life. They got a juice bar set up in the place. You get free. You get the Coco Frio. You get the coconut water. They've got salsa. They got maranquillas. You can dip the maranquillas in the salsa.
0: They got plantain chips. They dip them in salsa. It's crazy.
3: They're also white. Those guys are also white.
1: Is that the final ranking, or is that like the finalists?
0: No, these are the finalists, and then the voting will happen. And then, you know, I mean, listen, Ralph and I, you and I have been to Joe's enough that it's hard to beat, right? I mean, with all due respect to Publix, is it right? Can you put Publix against it?
3: Well, you know what? Given the opportunity, though, when I go to Joe's, Paul, I get the chocolate pecan pie from the to-go side and have them bring it over to the restaurant side, which is like an off-the-menu special thing if you know it, Joe's. I mean, I don't want to blow the cover of it, but that's the real move. That's how you know you're a pro, Joe's.
2: Can I ask, how hard is it to make key lime pie? What's actually in it?
3: Key three ingredients, pie. Mike. Two of them are, and one of them is lime.
2: I figured that much.
1: The other one is a key.
0: So it's key lime juice, sugar, and the crust? What?
3: Yeah, the condensed milk and the crust.
2: That's it?
0: Yeah.
1: And whipped cream.
2: That's literally it.
0: It's got to be more than that.
3: That's pretty much it.
0: By the way, I'm also anti-meringue.
3: You like whipped cream more than meringue?
0: I don't need any.
7: Ride school buses to the stadium.
0: What?
1: It's
2: when she was playing some audio.
0: All right, can you mute?
2: She's been muted.
0: Oh, I just don't like. I'm a purist. I like the pie, and I like the crust, and that's all I need.
1: So you're not even. So it's not the meringue. It's any whipped cream, meringue, anything.
0: Yeah,
1: on top. You're not
0: a fan. I don't need it. I need a little bit. I prefer whipped cream over meringue.
1: See, that's the thing. Is Fish House in Key Largo? There. That is a layer in itself. Like it's not like
0: it's
1: a little
0: much.
1: Bit in the middle.
0: I don't need
1: it's
0: all
1: the
0: that.
1: Whole top.
0: Yeah. See,
1: that's a lot. That is a
0: it's
1: lot.
0: Too much.
1: You gotta
0: right.
1: like it.
2: Wow, Ralph wasn't kidding. Eggs, condensed milk, key lime juice. That's it.
0: Yeah. And
1: wait. So we can make.
2: So all what's right. the secret?
1: I'll make one.
0: What is the secret? You know what the secret is? They serve it so
3: banana chips.
0: They serve it so cold. They serve it so cold at when it comes out at Joe's that I think maybe that adds to the deliciousness. And by the way, do you know what pairs with key lime pie perfectly?
3: Rum. Limoncello.
0: Heineken beer.
2: Get the
0: or
2: F
0: rum
2: out
0: and Coke.
2: Here.
0: Someone turn me on to that.
2: Really?
0: Yes.
2: Heineken?
0: Have a Heineken and a key lime pie. Google it. And also, have you ever had like a good glass of rum?
1: I thought you were saying a classic rum and Coke.
0: Well, maybe, but rum and Coke or just rum on the rocks like Papa's Dark with key lime pie, absolutely perfect.
2: Really?
0: Yeah.
1: I like the blonde with the
0: all
1: Coke.
0: All right, on that note, it's 8:45 in the morning and Ralph Pagano's 60-second roast comes up next. Folks, frozen drinks are on the clock.
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2: Paul Castronovo Show, right now with Luis Diaz and myself, Mike Anderson, Chef Pagano, waiting in the wings here. And while we wait for Paul to get back to the studio, if you missed it earlier, he's dealing with a hernia. It could be a hernia-related trip to the bathroom.
1: What is a hernia-related trip to the bathroom?
2: He's got to drain it. He's got to drain the hernia. But while we're waiting, we should give you...
3: That's what they're calling that move right now?
0: Everybody in the friggin' hallway knows.
1: Drain the hernia?
2: Before we get into Foodie Tuesday, we should give everyone the $250,000 USA giveaway keyword for this hour, which is Liberty. 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
3: Libertad. Libertad.
2: Listen all day.
0: Libertad. Libertad. For the keyword. Yeah.
3: But
2: next one's 11 a.m., 2 p.m.
0: He's ugly.
2: 5 p.m.
0: He's ugly, man. Yeah.
3: I kill a communist for nothing.
2: Just trying.
0: You get it. What I did for you in Liberty City? What was that?
3: That was nothing. That was nothing.
0: Come on, man. Rapinga! Boom.
1: Did that hurt your hernia?
0: Yes. That was the best, like, that scene right there when you knew Tony Montana was like, oh, okay, this is going off the rails. Do you know not the scene of which we
1: I've
0: speak?
1: Only seen it twice.
0: You're so, not no. Cuban, dude.
1: Yeah, and I saw it. I hadn't seen it when I first started working with you. You got you almost took away my Cuban card. Yeah, I've only seen it twice.
3: Wait a second. Stop. Did you just say that you're Cuban, that you live in Miami, and then the first time that you watch Scarface is after you got on the Paul Castronovo show?
0: Yeah. Well, he was on the show too. Yeah.
3: And you're talking about banana chips with
1: Yeah, let's talk to all the Cubans and say how accurate a portrayal Scarface is to our culture. You want to do that, guys? Every Cuban hates the portrayal.
3: Wait a second. Are you telling me that it's not?
1: Are you saying that the Mutiny Hotel
3: didn't exist? Are you saying that the drug trade did not exist in South Florida? Did you say that Fish Game Boulevard is not built by cocaine?
1: We love the movie. We hate the portrayal.
0: You don't like the accent that he did?
1: The accent is bad. It's like, we do more than just sell cocaine.
0: Well,
1: it's not exactly celebrated.
0: That would be like me and Ralph complaining that The Godfather paints Italian Americans in a bad light because of the mafia.
3: The greatest movie in the history of movies.
0: Shut up.
1: Cubans love the movie, but it's not like it's
0: all Cubans are coke dealers. I get it.
1: That's it. Yes, correct.
2: Where did Pacino go for inspiration for that accent? Did he like live in Miami for a couple months?
0: Let's call Stephen Bauer. We'll get him on the show. He'll tell us. He knows.
2: He must have gotten it from somewhere.
0: Yeah, the accent is different, but
1: it's very weird.
0: It works. Though,
2: Yeah, I will say, living in Kendall, I don't hear a lot of people that sound like Tony Montana.
0: No, nobody sounds like that. But it was.
3: You got to go to Hialeah.
0: So unique and cool. Though,
1: There's a couple Tony Montanas in Hialeah for sure.
0: All right, it's time for Ralph's
3: 100%.
0: Ralph's 60-second roast.
4: What are you?
5: An idiot sandwich.
27: It's time for.
6: Yes, Chef.
27: Chef Ralph Pagano's 60-second roast.
0: Talk to me, Ghost.
3: All right, Paul. Talk to me. Here's what I'm talking about, Paul. You know, sometimes I roast, sometimes I toast. This is like a mashup of it. I am a fan. I am a huge fan. I am a tremendous fan of the frozen drink, the pina colada, the aforementioned Godfather reference to the banana daiquiri in Cuba, a Miami Vice, any of those frozen drinks, a frozen margarita. I think they're fantastic. But yet, for some reason, some way, there's some bartenders that have a blender behind the bar that think that it's too beneath them to make me a delicious pina colada with a Papa's Pilar rum dark float. And I've got a problem with that, Paul. I like a pina colada with
0: all right,
3: a
0: let's
3: rum float.
0: Let's just real cover. We'll cover frozen drink. First of all, like if I'm drinking margaritas, I don't think I need a frozen one. I like
3: if you're at the beach, it is something
2: poolside,
3: to behold.
2: You need the frozen.
0: I think the pina colada is the number one seed. Like the first one I think I ever had was at Holiday Isle at the Tiki Bar. You don't know about the Holiday Isle, right? See, no. I don't. You're not from South Florida. You're so not from here. I don't know where you're from.
3: Where are you from, Diaz?
0: You never went to the Tiki Bar in the Holiday Isle?
1: I've never even heard of the Tiki Bar in the Holiday. Jesus. Holiday Isle.
3: You don't know Scarface. You don't know the Tiki Bar. I know Scarface.
1: What is the Holiday Isle?
3: What's going on this show?
0: Holiday Isle is the most famous Tiki Bar in the country. They sold more pina coladas and rum there than any other location on the planet.
1: Where is it?
0: It's in Isla Mirada, Holiday Isle. But it's not Holiday Isle anymore, but it was for 50 years.
3: It's the Postcard Inn.
0: Yeah, legendary spot. I mean, as badass as you get more parties there. God.
3: The Bartender Bash.
0: Yeah, Bartender Weekend.
1: Well, I never went south of Tavernier.
0: Oh, God, help us.
1: I just recently started going out.
0: I got to talk to your dad, man.
1: My aunt and uncle had the house in Tavernier, so if we were going to the Keys, it was Tavernier and that was it. Why go any farther?
0: I guess
3: you didn't want to go to Key West. It was too close.
1: I've never been to Key West in my life.
3: What?
1: I played a football game there senior year. But we got off the bus, played football, got back on the bus. So I've never been to Key West. I always marvel about people from Kendall that never leave.
0: Bro,
1: we have our bubble. Well, honestly, we have our bubble. I don't go to Brickell. Yeah. I barely go to the beach. We have our pool. Kendall people do not leave Kendall as much as you guys think. And if we're going to the Keys, we're not going to the Key West. Maybe Marathon. Maybe Isla Mirada.
0: That's why you have to speak Spanish if you live in Key Largo. But anyway, the frozen drink, like the pina colada I was on a cruise a couple of years ago. I think we went on a listener cruise, whatever. And we ended up in the Dominican Republic. And I remember I said, oh, I want to go to a beach, and I want to eat a lobster, and I want to drink a drink out of a pineapple. And I went to a cab driver, and I told him that. He goes, come with me.
1: Vamos.
0: Dude had a gold tooth and one eye, you know, like looked at me like, let's go. And he took me to some joint, and it was all locals. And I sat in a beach chair, and a waitress came over. I go, I want a lobster, I want to eat it in the sand, and I want to drink in a coconut. And she brought me this pina colada. It was the whole pineapple, like this big, with a all filled with frozen pina colada.
1: And idiot, that's not a coconut. What an idiot.
0: Oh, I didn't
1: idiot
0: mean a coconut. I meant a pina colada. I meant a pineapple.
1: Oh, so she knew what you were even saying.
0: She served it to me in a pineapple.
3: She spoke.
0: It had flowers coming out of it. It was just beautiful. It was so good. It was so perfect. Then this weekend down in Costa Rica, before I got the hernia, we went to this little joint we like. It's called Coco's Beach Bar. I mean, it's literally in the sand where you want to be. And the guy goes, Señor, it is happy hour. I go, oh, what's that? He goes, 2-for-1 drinks. So everybody goes, we want
2: pineapple. Double fisting pineapples?
0: So wait, no. He brings out each 12, there's six of us. He brings 12 pina coladas, all this big, at once.
2: Like 2 feet tall?
0: 2 drinks each. Like, let me ask you this, chef. You own restaurants. If you order, if it's happy hour, you get 2-for-1. Don't you drink one and then get the next one? Or do they bring them all out at the same time?
2: Well, Chili's, they bring both beers up.
0: Do they really?
2: At the same time.
0: This is an honest question. We had 12 glasses on the table, and they're all filled.
1: Also, speaking of Foodie Tuesday, are you a foodie, or is Ralph a foodie? Are you both foodies? You call yourself a foodie?
0: Yeah, why?
1: Yeah, Ralph, what do you consider a foodie that goes to Costa Rica and only eats buffalo wings? Would you call that guy a foodie, or would you just call him Paul Castronovo? Like, what do you...
3: Diaz, I wouldn't know that would be what Paul Castrova would eat. And matter of fact, if this was a game show and I had to answer the question, who went to Costa Rica and ate chicken wings, I would bet everything on Mike Anderson.
0: Yeah, would you like
3: everything I own. I would push all in.
0: Chef, would you like context now? Would you like some context?
3: What do you mean? What's the context?
0: There's no context. You had buffalo wings.
3: What's the context?
2: Justify this.
0: We were at the airport getting ready to get on a plane, and we were sitting at the bar, and I said, hey, I want some. What should we eat here? And the guy goes, the wings are the best you're ever going to have. What would you order? At an airport.
1: Oh, that was all the buffalo sauce you had.
2: What about the buffalo lobster bites?
1: That was all the buffalo wings you had.
3: In Costa Rica?
0: There's a restaurant in Jaco called Lemon Zest, which is owned by a guy who owned a great restaurant in Del Rey. He's been there 18 years. It's the best restaurant in Jaco. And he came out to the table, the owner, and said, look, I want you to try these. And he brought out a platter of lobster bites served in buffalo sauce with blue cheese. And they were fantastic.
2: Blue cheese
1: Ralph,
2: and lobster.
1: Paul earned the name Buffalo Sastronovo yesterday.
0: Yeah.
1: That's how much buffalo sauce he had Costa Rica.
0: And by the way, I don't even
3: Buffalo Sastronovo. I like that. Now, hold on a second.
1: That's a Mike original.
0: I don't even like buffalo sauce, and it was really good.
3: Wait a second. So you had buffalo wings at the airport, plus you had buffalo lobster
2: That's
3: at the
2: right.
3: restaurant, plus
2: you
3: had...
2: that right.
3: So is it a buffalo... Were you buffalo hunting?
0: So or
2: are you fishing?
0: So do you know that... They don't really have a cuisine. They don't
3: what do you mean they don't have a cuisine?
0: They don't have a cuisine.
1: Rice, beans,
3: you
1: and protein.
3: You are assassinating all Latin people today.
0: No,
3: you're single-handedly setting back the white folk years.
0: Yeah, Costa Ricans eat like...
1: You're ruining the relationship.
0: The Spaniards.
2: Buffalo wings. Blue cheese.
3: I think the matter they eat... The country is rich with fruits and vegetables and seed.
0: Right.
3: What are you talking about?
0: They don't have their
3: the
0: own
3: whole
0: cuisine.
3: Place to fall.
0: It's all based off the Mexican cuisine, which came from Spain. You know it as well as I do.
3: But you're saying the Costa Ricans don't have a cuisine?
0: They don't have their own, like if you go to Puerto Rico, they get the mofongo. Costa Rica really doesn't have a thing.
2: Costa Ricans, please call in. 877-2.
3: Please dial in right now. Somebody get Lee Banks on the phone.
0: Fish. You know, you got fish, you got beef, you got...
1: Buffalo wings, of course,
0: Stop.
3: I'm not eating the beef, just for a record.
0: I'm going to say this. If you ever get to the Imperial Bar at San Jose Airport in the JetBlue terminal, and you sit down and have the wings, you will thank me later. That's how good they were. They're fried, deep, crusty, fried, crisp, dry. I like them dry with the sauce on the side.
3: God, nothing says tropical vacation like chicken wings, dude, well done with sauce on the side.
2: You got a sushi boat.
0: When you go to Fort Lauderdale Airport, are you going to get some authentic Fort Lauderdale?
2: They got the Jimmy Buffett
0: cuisine?
2: Restaurants there.
1: He went to Costa Rica.
3: The Apodals, I go to Apodals.
2: The boat campers.
1: He went to Costa Rica to have sushi and buffalo wings. Like, this guy had no Costa Rican food.
2: Did you go to McDonald's too?
1: No, we went to Wendy's.
0: They had a KFC nearby.
2: Did they have one?
0: they had a Burger King, a KFC, and a Starbucks in Hako.
2: That's where I would have been.
3: I've got my roast for next week right now.
0: So what's your complaint about frozen drinks? You shouldn't be drinking.
3: My complaint is that people don't drink enough of them. I believe that the frozen drink has a place that is duly noted on a table, and martinis, and everybody goes to steakhouse and margaritas. But when you get a frozen drink, like I'm telling you, the bartender looks down on the guy ordering the frozen drink. And I am a professional. I used to be a professional drinker. I did it for sport. I did it Olympic style. And I got to tell you, that Paul, I'm telling you, a frozen pina colada, like we said, or a BBC. You never had a BBC. Bailey's colada.
0: Listen to me.
4: That's what she said.
0: You live in Asheville, North Carolina. The frozen drink has no place there. You need to drink like bourbon, Southern Comfort, rum on the rum. Beer.
3: Well, I don't know if I don't necessarily fit in here, just so you know. I don't blend into the countryside.
0: I'm not done with you. Do you remember Brian Flores?
1: Yeah, Coach Flo.
0: Former coach of the Miami Dolphins.
3: Yeah, I love him.
0: So I interviewed him, got to know him a little bit. We became pals a little, and I ran into him at Runway 84. And I go, hey, Brian, what's up, coach? Blah, blah. And I look down, and he orders a margarita at an Italian restaurant. And I was so annoyed with him.
3: Is that what you called for his firing?
0: Yes. It didn't have a place there.
1: Could you imagine someone mixing things like that? Like, imagine dipping, I don't know, like plantain chips into salsa. Or having buffalo wings in Costa Rica.
3: So my buddy Joe Isidori is a great friend of mine for a long time. He just opened up a great place called Arthur & Sons in Jupiter, Florida. He's got a couple in New York, and he's got one up in Jupiter. But one of the drinks, and it's old school Italian. It's like Anthony's, but different, right? It's New York Italian, done that way, the whole thing. My buddy Joe, he's a character. But one of their signature drinks on the menu is a pina colada served in an Italian restaurant, Paulie. So they're doing it.
1: What is the Italian drink then?
0: I honestly don't know. You have a martini, and then you have a glass
3: Negroni.
0: Of red wine, you know, or white wine. I mean, you don't need to be drinking a margarita with a rim salt. I mean, everything has its place. I love margaritas. I love them at a Mexican restaurant. I love them in Costa Rica. I love them on a beach. I love a frozen drink. I love them at a tiki bar. I love them floating on a sandbar. But I don't want to have a pina colada at a steakhouse.
1: So a place like 14 North, right next to the Improv, it's landlocked in Dania Point, but they got the daiquiris. They got all the daiquiris. You got all the frozen drinks you could want.
0: Yeah, I hate those places.
1: You don't like that place?
2: Like a Fat Tuesday? One of my favorite places.
0: You got it because you're a 12-year-old. Wet Willie's.
3: Wet Willie's.
0: I don't like those joints. But I do. But every drink has it. Like Bourbon Street, they always have 8 million of those frozen drinks.
2: Tuesday. Oh, give me a frozen drink. Give me the 190 octane mixed with the hurricane.
0: Key West has all those.
3: You go to Pat O'Brien's when you're under the hurricane.
0: Temperature has to be over 80 degrees to drink a pina colada. I'm leaving it there. It's 9:05. Thank you, Ralph. Happy Foodie Tuesday. Say hi to Nick, and we got to do the news.
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7: I'm Luis Diaz.
8: And I'm Wendy Grossman. If you're out and about this afternoon, be careful. The National Weather Service has issued a heat advisory for Miami-Dade and Broward for the second straight day. This one's in effect from noon to 6. Temperatures will feel like they are between 105 and 107 during this time period. And if you don't have, if you've forgotten, don't forget your sunscreen. Lots of people in South Florida do. So if you're going to use one, doctors say the most important thing is that the SPF reads 30 or higher and has the words broad spectrum on it. Should also be waterproof. If you have sensitive skin, you got to use zinc oxide, things like that. I don't know about you guys. I'm not good about putting on sunscreen here at all. I feel like we live in this climate.
0: My wife puts that crap on every morning.
1: Yeah, my wife does,
8: I mean, I have it in my face cream, but I never apply it.
0: Gina puts it on every day.
1: On the face cream. That's where you... Yeah, women love putting on sunscreen. Like, just for nothing.
0: Yeah, she puts it on every day before she goes outside. I think it protects...
1: I got to do that,
0: makes you look younger.
1: I got to do that. Gotta
0: yeah, you get ahead of it now. You don't fish, so you're not going to look old. But you have white skin. You're not like a
1: super white skin. Yeah, but whenever I go out, I'm usually, like, on... In the water, in the pool, beach, or if I'm, I usually wear the long sleeve.
0: Because you don't want anyone to see the gut.
8: Yeah.
1: No, because I don't want to. I don't want to have to reapply, bro. If I don't reapply every 30 minutes, I get burnt.
0: Oh, okay.
8: No, I just never think about it unless I'm going to the pool or something.
0: John in Boynton Beach used to live at the Tiki Bar. Can you believe, John, that Diaz never heard of the Tiki Bar?
4: Well, he's a young person, for crying out loud. What years were you down there?
2: Thank God, you, John. Everyone's going at Paul.
1: John, thank you so much, man.
0: I went through, you know,
1: earned this after yesterday.
0: My college years through the 2000s, you know, right? I don't know when it ended.
4: Yeah, well, I was down there 73 to 75. Worked on a 65-foot boat parked right outside the Tiki Bar. John and Lois were the owners at the time,
0: John.
4: And I would be able to just crawl out of the Tiki Bar directly onto the boat and crash.
0: I hosted a party there on Mother's Day weekend with Tiny Tim.
2: Tiptoe through the pool.
0: Yeah, that guy. Yeah, that ought to tell you something. That guy was.
2: Is he weird?
4: Yeah. Well.
0: Hello, Mr. Paul.
4: Yeah, and we also, a buddy and I also built a building right on the water, right at the marina, entirely out of driftwood, but for, you know, the roof decking and the window frames and stuff.
0: They got it all.
4: In the middle of it.
0: It's all fancy now, though. A new company took it over.
4: I know. It's horrible now. It's horrible.
0: It's so nice.
4: It's nice, but what they did to our building is horrible.

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1: Presented by CeltaBobby.com.
2: Oh, man. Just hurts so much.
3: Oh, are we
4: Paul's
3: on?
4: In pain, people. Oh, so God. Give him a break. Cut him some slack today. He's going through it.
3: I'm good till about 8:45, and then I'm done. The hernia is killing me.
4: Is it getting worse?
3: It's just out. It needs to be in. I need my surgeon's office to call me.
4: Can you push it in?
3: I don't want to. I'd have to lay down.
4: Diaz, help him out. I'll pull your pants down.
3: I already did that once today. I showed you guys way more than I wanted to.
5: Yeah, but we're all happier for it.
3: It's like when my buddy got, when I got circumcised, I mean, and my buddies are like, you got to show it to us. And I'm like 18. I'm like, you know what? I tell you what. You want to give me $5, I'll show it to you.
5: You know what?
4: What are you, a prostitute?
3: I made $35 that night.
5: You can't post a picture of the actual hernia. Can you post a picture of the picture you drew earlier?
3: Yes.
5: On the Instagram?
3: Yeah.
5: Put that on the story and see if we get flagged. No, I think we're going to get flagged. It's too good of art.
4: You maybe cut out the actual genitalia that's included in your picture, but we got to post something. It doesn't have to be
3: Do you draw? I would love to. Saw it.
5: We should do an OnlyFans just for this picture.
3: Jay, who's our contestant? Jay?
4: Yep, Jay in Miami.
3: Jay, good morning. Help me move on here.
6: Good morning.
3: Morning, Jay. You ready for the $1,000 minute?
6: Absolutely.
3: CeltaBobby.com will give you a grand if you can answer 10 questions in 60 seconds. This does not count, but would you like to see my hernia?
6: No, thank you.
3: Okay, see, that's why no one wants me
5: no,
3: to post
5: No, thank
3: it.
5: You.
3: No one wants it posted. I knew that was the answer. Number one. You ready with the clock?
4: The clock is ready.
3: All right, I'll start with question number one. If you get 10, we're going to give you a grand, all right?
6: Let's go.
3: What holiday falls on the fourth Thursday in November? Go!
6: Thanksgiving.
3: Yeah, number two. What is the largest mammal?
6: The blue whale.
3: Number three. What does the F stand for in FIFA?
6: Which one? There's two of them. Federation.
3: Yes, number four.
6: And football.
3: No, what network streams Severance?
6: HBO.
3: Well, no.
6: No, it's Apple TV.
3: Yes, Apple. TV. Oh. Why'd you spit out HBO if you knew the right answer? See, it's a stupid
5: He's
3: clock.
5: He's silly.
4: It's a lot of pressure.
3: Clock, right?
6: A lot of pressure.
3: Well, all right, here, I'll give you the next one. Who played Batman in Batman Begins?
6: It's her name. I like him. Christian Bale.
3: Yeah. All right, well, you would have got that one, right?
4: Probably would have won.
3: Yeah. The next question, what comes after number four?
5: That's question 10.
6: Probably don't give that. Five.
5: I'm going to go with five. Anyway, Jay, man.
3: Jay, good meeting you. Best of luck to you. Have a hectic day. 9:21. We'll do it tomorrow morning. The Castronovo $1,000 minute hits again at 7, what?
5: I like
4: 7:12.
5: That sounds like a setup to a bad golf joke of like, what comes after four? Ouch, you know? Like, that's what I thought you were doing.
3: No,
5: and then he
3: no.
5: said five, and I was like, oh, I'm overthinking
4: not a trick
5: it.
4: Question.
3: All right. Are we lightning rounding?
4: We are.
3: It's coming up next.
7: 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It's probably going to get weird. 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
3: Hey, man, I think we should probably slide right into a little thing called the lightning round. In today's lightning round, this is, I find, very interesting. The Cleveland Cavaliers auctioned off chairs that celebrities sat in during games 3 and 4 of the Eastern Conference NBA Finals. The Cavs were swept by the Knicks in that series, if you recall. So they auctioned off Taylor Swift's chair. She was with Travis Kelce. Hers went for $7,000. She sat in it
4: for an hour.
3: Travis Kelce's chair sold for $1,405. What? I don't know how you came up with that number.
5: What degenerate dude.
3: I know. I understand. I probably would have taken out a mortgage for Sidney Sweeney's chair, but it's just joke, peep. What's the other? Timothy Chalamet's chair got $1,202. That's less than Travis Kelce.
5: Yeah.
3: Ben Stiller's chair. $732.
5: Oh, that's $700.
3: Bit Machine Gun Kelly's seat went for $41. No, I'm kidding. $635. Whatever.
4: That shows the disparity. $7,000 versus Kelce at $1,400.
3: Oh, yeah.
5: And $1,400 is the second most expensive one.
4: Yeah.
3: They're probably like, well, you got to buy. You got to have a boat. Yeah.
5: You got to buy the pair. Right. You got to have the set.
3: Total BS news. Kevin Hart and Stephen A. Smith came out saying that Spike Lee deserves a championship ring for his decades of dedication to the New York Knicks. What about all the other long-suffering Knicks fans that aren't famous? I mean, millions of fans have been dying mostly as Knicks fans just because Spike Lee's on camera at every, you know what I mean?
4: Yeah, he can't be the only person with season tickets.
3: Right. I mean, if he gets one, it's like, wait a minute. What about me? I've had floor seats for 30
4: years.
3: Just
4: because he wears blue sunglasses.
5: That would be a cool thing. Like if they looked at their season ticket roster and saw someone that's been there for 20 plus years, give them a ring too. The Dolphins should do that when we win the Super Bowl in 2 years.
3: Every fan gets a ring.
5: I want a ring.
3: True or not, celebrity marriage news. So the New York City's mayor sort of offhandedly confirmed that Taylor Swift's wedding date is 4th of July weekend. They asked him about the World Cup July 5th, and he said it coincides with July 4th, America 250, Taylor Swift's wedding, all happening at the same time. So
4: is it happening at Madison Square Garden?
3: That's the rumor.
4: I can't believe that's where they're doing it.
3: Now, why would they?
4: Couldn't be a less romantic or sexy location.
3: It can't possibly. Can't you have it at some beautiful home in the Hamptons? Or
5: also, how big is it going to be? Are you selling tickets? Because if they sold tickets, they could have it paid for.
3: Do you have 15,000 friends?
5: No.
3: Right. Well,
4: and getting in and out is going to be a nightmare.
5: Well, not if there's only 40 people.
3: Well, why do you have to have it there? Have it in a ballroom at the Waldorf Astoria.
5: No, they have it at the courthouse over the Madison Square Garden.
3: Celebrity lawsuits in today's lightning round. Tyler Banks is suing Netflix over the America's Next Top Model docu-series.
4: Yeah, now I want to watch it.
3: Maybe too.
4: See how bad it is.
5: It's bad.
4: It hurts. Is it bad? You watched it?
5: I watched it with my wife. Again, I don't control my TV.
4: Tyler Banks was a monster.
5: Yeah, everyone in that the whole show was monstrous.
3: Wasn't she the whole reason that show was successful?
5: Oh, yeah. And everyone that worked on that show, no one talks to Tyra anymore. They all had like a whole bashing session. Yeah. They blame her for a lot of it.
3: Her suit claims that Netflix defamed her and cut her interview short to push a false narrative. Did you guys hear about the... This is celebrity gambling. You guys give me a hard time because I bet $100 on Paraguay or whoever the hell?
4: Saudi Arabia, apparently.
3: Jake Paul bet on the U.S. men's soccer team to win the World Cup. Did we talk about this?
4: No.
3: He wagered $32,500. If the U.S. wins, he makes $1.776 million. Did we have a shot?
5: $32,500?
3: He put $32,500 down to make $1.776.
5: Oh, that's why he did it. For that. Maybe? Okay.
3: Do we have a shot to win? No?
4: Although I've heard pundits say it's the best team we've ever put out there.
5: Yeah. Yeah?
4: So, we got that going for us.
5: What is that saying?
3: Lightning round! Lightning round! Even the Rolling Stones hate their HOA. By the way, I'm shocked that the Rolling Stones have an HOA. Ronnie Wood was ordered to repaint the pink front door of his $9.4 million mansion. In Westminster, England, the city council said the pink door is out of keeping up with the area and harms the special architectural interest of the area. Ronnie Wood, you can't have a pink door? First of all, I want that door shut. Get out of my neighborhood.
5: What color? So that's where the Hialeah of England is. Is Westminster.
4: Honestly, I can't even think of what color our house door is right now. Do you guys know what color is your door?
5: White.
4: White?
3: We have, through Loctite impact windows and doors, we have glass.
5: Beautiful.
4: A glass door? Oh, I don't like that.
3: Well, I don't care. You're not invited over.
4: Well, we learned that it's bulletproof, right?
3: Right.
4: Who are we talking to that said that?
5: The Loctite guy.
4: Yeah, Loctite. That's right, yeah. Sorry.
3: Sir Tony News, Black Sabbath guitar player Tony Iommi, he's being made a member of the Order of the British Empire, which is one step before knighthood. It's not quite knighthood.
5: Ugh.
3: I know, you got to get a knighthood. But it's you get there, and then the next thing is, he's going.
5: Okay, so it's not like one or the other.
3: No, you can become a knight. Celebrity divorce news. Well, Jelly Roll.
5: Man, this hurts my heart.
3: Everybody, they're such a cute couple. Bonnie XO. Supposedly, the divorce is a mutual decision and a private family matter. So he meets her in 2015 before he hits it big. They didn't get hot with each other till the following year. They got married in 2016. She was previously a sex worker who only quit the industry in 2023.
5: You said they got married in 2016, though.
3: Yeah. So she remained a sex worker for years?
5: What is that, like a video person or like a in the thick of it person?
3: We were talking about hookers earlier. I think she was escort?
4: At one point, she was a high-end escort from what I read, but I think she also did like an OnlyFans situation, so maybe she was just doing that.
3: Anyway,
5: yeah,
3: their relationship.
4: Somebody confirm that for us, please.
3: Had a lot of ups. Jelly had infidelities, a brief separation. Here's what's really going on. Jelly Roll lost a couple hundred pounds.
5: No.
4: Oh, yeah. Ozempic divorce.
3: Yep. No. And he's on tour with Post Malone. They got girls throwing it at him. He's like, yo, bunny, I got me some action now.
4: But it's hard to believe because he seems like the perfect human being.
3: I know.
6: Besides all his other
3: It'll all come out.
6: But yeah, at this point in his life, he seems perfect.
5: He is perfect. Put on a perfect show.
3: Music. I know.
5: Even Saint Creed. I love this man.
3: Maybe he was so fat for so long, he's just like, look, I need some strange. You know, I mean, like, every girl's front. Yeah, but you know what's going to happen. They're going to see that flabby flaps of skin that he has.
5: I don't know, man. He puts on a show. You just you got the blinders on. Like, that's what, your jelly roll. You're on the road. He probably came to West Palm, was like, man, these South Florida women.
3: Yeah, it ain't no bunny.
5: Hey, bunny.
6: Probably leaves a shirt on, if I had to guess.
5: Right? Like going to the pool. Like a fat guy in the pool is a fat guy in bed.
6: Not coming off.
3: Anyway, we're just learning also in celebrity divorce news that Tom Cruise has reached out to Keith Urban, offering his support following his split from Nicole Kidman. I'm like, why would Tom? And I realize Tom Cruise was married to Nicole Kidman back in the day.
5: What?
3: Oh, you didn't know that?
5: I don't remember this
6: Tom Cruise
5: stuff.
6: It was the 90s, right? So Diaz was a child.
3: Long time ago, yeah.
5: No, I don't remember. Yeah.
3: But, like, isn't everybody reaching out to him? Like, didn't J-Lo reach out to him? And
5: well, yeah. That was different.
3: I guess he's a big star.
5: Who's going to reach out to Jelly Roll?
3: In nose job news, this is the last one. John Stamos said he had two nose jobs in his life. First of all, that's one handsome guy.
6: Good nose job, I guess.
3: He went to Michael Jackson's plastic surgeon.
5: That's a choice.
3: To get that's a real. He said, "quote He didn't make me look like Michael. Thank God."
6: But I forgot how bad that nose job was. I watched that documentary.
3: It was terrible. Right?
6: It looked like it was. Didn't they say like it was falling off at one point?
3: It didn't even look like Michael Jackson anymore. At
6: it was
3: that
6: like
3: point.
6: Nothing left. It was
3: forget
6: way
3: the white
6: thin.
3: Black thing. Anyway, that's today's.
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0: going to play that sad Irish music again?
1: I got other sad music back
2: there. He's got so much sad music, bro.
0: I don't. I'm about to make him an announcement, and you're making light of it.
1: Yeah, Diaz, what the hell?
0: It's you.
1: Serious.
0: I don't play the music.
3: What did I do?
0: You played all the music. Well, by the way, all right. So the announcement is, I think I'm getting a sty. No, I actually am getting a sty, and it's making me crazy.
2: What'd you do to a pregnant woman?
0: What?
2: If you deny a pregnant woman, you get a sty in your eye.
0: Oh yeah, I'm sure that's real.
3: I've never heard that old colloquialism.
0: That old wives' tale.
2: Hey, ask your Cuban.
3: Oh, okay, it's a Cuban thing.
0: Okay,
2: I think it's a Latina.
0: That's got to be a bit. Ask a Cuban.
2: What do you mean?
0: There's a bit there, but that's not what we're talking about here. All right. So, would you stop? The music is throwing. Seven. I want to make a brief announcement, and I'm sure I don't want it to turn into, oh, I did this. This happened to me. But a few weeks ago, I'm at the gymnasium, or the gym, as some would call it.
2: What are you laughing at?
1: You literally go
0: saved
1: turn
0: off music till you don't even know what the announcement is.
1: You said turn off the music and turn it off for half a second.
0: And I get this sharp pain down below.
3: Which, the front or the back?
2: Were you in the shower or was it?
0: I was at the gym walking, doing stuff. And I go, oh. And I think I pulled a groin muscle, right?
3: Okay.
0: And then I kept going. It was there for a while. And, you know, but as every other man, you're like, ah, it'll go away. Rah, power through it.
3: Happens when you get older.
0: And then I go to Costa Rica. And I got up one day. We weren't fishing. And I went to the gym to work out. And I could hardly walk. And I went into the bathroom. And I noticed something. And it was this giant lump sticking out. And I immediately went down the rabbit hole of death.
2: No, you didn't.
0: I did.
2: You can't go on WebMD, bro.
0: I guess looks like it's over. I'm honest to God.
3: You think a tumor forms that quickly?
0: I didn't know because I'd felt the pain a few weeks earlier. And what does a tumor look like but a big thing? Anyway.
3: I mean,
2: and you're not used to big things down there.
0: I knew that, see, boom. I knew that you wouldn't take it seriously.
2: Play the sad music. Let him have his moment.
0: I said I wasn't going to cry. Anyway.
3: Dare I ask?
0: I'm going to tell you.
3: Can we see it?
0: No.
3: Is it too far down?
2: I've been wondering the same thing.
0: I showed it to my wife yesterday.
3: Yeah, how'd that go?
0: She freaked out. She goes, I'm not going anywhere near that. All right, so long story short.
3: So is it really close to?
0: I visited a surgeon yesterday.
3: The penis?
0: It is right next to it. That's why you're not going to see it. It's in my pubescent mound.
3: Oh, God.
0: And
3: that's worse than.
0: It is, when I tell you it's baseball size.
3: No, get out of here.
0: Yeah.
3: Baseball
0: size? Okay, so it turns out.
2: Ping pong ball.
0: Bigger. It's a hernia. It's a groinal hernia, okay?
3: Like, I was thinking, like, gumball size.
0: It hurts so bad right now. Like, I'm dying. And there's nothing I can do. And I'm waiting to get a day to get to... I told him, I can do it today. He's like, it doesn't work that way. But you got to get a surgical schedule. And so at some point, either this week or next week, I'm going under.
2: How long... All right, two questions.
0: Then,
2: how long does it take to... schedule the surgery, and then how long does it take to get over the surgery?
0: It's like, you're not lifting weights for like 6 weeks. And I've got, you know, I'm going to put all my weight back on now, I'm sure.
2: You are the king of, I don't lift heavy weights. I'm just in there to maintain.
0: I don't know how it happened.
3: I mean, it could have happened on the toilet.
0: This is what I knew. The phones are now friggin' off the hook. Everybody's got a friggin'.
3: From what I've read after Googling, they say a lot of times it's because of constipation.
2: Oh, yeah, because you push too hard and, yeah. Are you having issues?
3: I mean, not too long ago,
0: I was pushing. I don't know. I can't diagnose how it happened. Nick the Italian. Now I'm going to take phone calls on,
3: Let people talk you down off the ledge here.
0: I'm on the ledge.
2: You're playing this sad music, Paul,
0: because
2: you're so sad.
0: Nick, you know what? It's funny. I sneeze and it hurts. What does Wendy want to know? You want to know
4: scheduled on the book?
0: What?
4: Do you have an appointment scheduled to get this taken care of, like ASAP?
3: Wendy is Jewish; she might be able to operate.
4: Yeah, let's get going.
5: It's the
4: here.
5: Same as it's the same as a bris. What do you call circumcision?
0: I said to the doctor, "Look, I got to. First of all, I got to get up. I have a flight on June 26th." He's like, "Yeah, you're not making that."
4: Oh,
3: what?
5: That's not good.
0: What's today's date?
3: We're like a week and a half away from that.
0: Yeah, 16. You can't fly right after surgery. Like, your stomach is,
3: Is it a low pressure?
4: Yeah.
0: I don't know. I'm not a doctor. But and it's down there.
3: When you fly.
0: And you say, like, Anthony Bruno had one. And he's like, Paul, you're going to be laid up. You're going to walk like a gorilla. And I don't want to talk about this thing. It's like,
3: it's good to get it out. It's cathartic.
0: Here's the worst part of this. The doctor showed me how to push it back in.
4: Ugh.
0: So basically, there's a hole in the lining of my stomach wall, whatever holds everything in, and the guts popped out, and you got to push it back. It's so nasty. Nick, go ahead.
6: I've had everything done to me. I'm rebuilt, but I had one about 3 months ago, and after about a week, 8 days, I was back to not normal. I couldn't work out as I did. But I was walking and doing everything else. I was fine. You're in and out. They do it and you're out. Microscopic. No big deal.
0: It's not called microscopic. That's the size of my junk.
6: What?
0: He's nice. Doing it.
6: Whatever you know. You know what I'm talking about.
0: It's laparoscopic surgery.
6: Hey.
0: What? Here's my tease. Now, here's what you got to do.
6: Today's my birthday. Don't get on my back.
0: Happy birthday, Nick. Happy birthday.
6: Yeah, there you go. I made it to 71.
0: Yesterday was Anthony's birthday.
6: Yeah, me and we should have celebrated together. Matter of fact, I'm going to Anthony's next week.
0: Didn't you just have a heart attack or something?
6: Yeah. Yeah, I'm back to normal. I'm in the gym now.
0: Okay.
6: Suck it up. You got to do what you got to do.
0: All right. I'll suck it up, but it hurts.
6: Hey,
0: forget about it.
6: Yeah, it hurts. It's a pain in the neck.
0: I've been in pain. Like yesterday's show, I was miserable. I'm only happy if I'm laying down.
6: Yeah.
0: And because it hurts to sit up.
6: Yeah, you got
0: to
6: get it done.
3: Do we have a couch? Yeah, we do have a couch.
0: Yeah,
3: Diaz and I can bring it in here.
0: I'm going to go lay down on a couch.
5: That would be great.
0: And push it back in.
3: I mean, we have
0: That would go viral.
5: No, what I'm saying is you can do the show like you're a therapy session, just laying on the couch and do the show like that. Oh, you're comfy.
0: Anyway, Nick the Italian, happy birthday. I got a break here.
3: I know you're not going to pull down your pants and show.
0: No, I'm not showing.
3: But will you go to the bathroom and take a picture?
0: No.
3: That we could then post on Instagram and probably get a lot of new followers.
0: If I show everybody my pubic hair, it's going to be weird.
3: There's hair on top of the lump.
0: It's where you're...
3: Oh.
0: It's there.
5: Here's
0: that
5: the deal.
0: Spot.
3: Oh, God.
5: This is our first post.
0: Can you understand why I thought I was going to be...
5: They're talking about exploring new social media networks. This is our first post on the Paul Castronovo Show OnlyFans page. This has got to be it.
3: I mean, seriously, if we did post this to Instagram, it would be a big pop.
0: I'm going to draw a picture of what it looks like.
5: No. I'd rather look at it in person.
3: I can't wait to see the
5: Stop drawing the hairs. Stop.
3: When's the last time you trimmed?
5: You are such a good artist. What's vivid detail?
3: When you get home today, I want you to just trim the lump and leave everything else around it.
5: It hurts so much. Shave. You got three.
0: Two of my testicles, and then the
3: it's like a Total Recall, but instead of breasts.
5: Why is there a...
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0: Hey, baby. Want to wrestle? 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

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October 16th will hit the Hard Rock Live. You have a chance to win tickets to see Voyage, which is the music of Journey playing at the Parker in December tomorrow morning with the Castronovo show again. That's in the 6 o'clock hour.

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Well, last night notwithstanding, but they are hot. Just don't, not hot like microwave the fish. That'll get you in trouble. They go after the Phillies again tonight at 6:40.

0: 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It moved ever so slightly. That is a professional level of petty that I can get behind.
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We'll see Billy Idol and Steve Stevens get inducted into the Rock and Roll Hall of Fame class of 2026. These fellas got in 2015, the first year they were eligible and nominated, inducted by Fall Out Boy. 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

0: 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It is me, Kimba. If you are a Johnny Knoxville fan, special showing of Jackass Best and Last. It happens on the 25th at the Regal Dania Point. 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
29: This is Jana Kramer from Wind Down with Jana Kramer. 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

0: 5.9, it is me, Kimba. And we got through our first World Cup match at Miami Stadium. I will say it was pretty much a nightmare on the turnpike leading south to the stadium. It was stopped all the way back to 595, so just prepare yourselves to avoid the area if you're not going to the games. And if you are, you might want to take the shuttles. Next game is Sunday, but you can watch all the games that are happening elsewhere every day as part of the FIFA Fan Festival. And you can find out what's going on there at FIFAFanEvents.com.
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0: 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He'll be at the Broward Center in September. 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
1: Kimba, I'm asking for a favor. 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

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This band will be part of a cruise leaving out of Miami in February. It is sold out, but there is a waiting list, and you can find out more about that at sailacrossthesun.com. It's Jet.

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I say you look so fine that I really want to make you mine. 4, 5, 6, come on and get your kicks. 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

0: 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It is me, Kimba. FIFA Fan Festival Day 4 opens at 2 today at Bayfront Park. It's free. The first match that you will be able to see comes up at 3. And then there's another one at 6. They've got the big screens out there. It is open till 10 o'clock tonight. FIFAFanEvents.com.
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that's going back out on the road this year because it's the return of the Carnival Ascends. The tour is happening in mid-July. We get a date in mid-August, right? And Tesla and Extreme going on the road with Motley Crue. 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Keep it here on Big 105.9, both on air and online, to try to win some concert tickets for that show. It will be in West Palm

0: Lincoln on this Tuesday afternoon. My goodness. 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Doc Reno here. We all know prices is high. Travel prices are high. Inflation's high. Gas prices is high. Groceries is high. A friend of mine who owns a restaurant told me he had to raise his prices across the menu 30% because his prices went up 30%. He didn't want to do it, but he had to, right? I read this today, the cost of beef and tomatoes skyrocketing. You know times are bad when you need to take a loan out just to go to Olive Garden.
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Scratcher here today in the news. 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

0: coworkers here at Big said Wingsfest is one of the tastiest events of the summer. I said, one of the tastiest events of the summer. Do you mind if I use that on the air? Because I agree, man. I don't know anybody that doesn't like buffalo chicken wings. I mean, seriously. And Wingsfest is like the Mecca. It's our ninth one. It's free to get in, free to park at the Margate Sports Complex on Banks Road in Margate. Right off the turnpike, right off the Sawgrass. You know, pretty easy to get to. Just Google it. But we'll start up at 5 p.m., wraps up at 10. We'll find out who wins Wingsfest in 2026. Got some great bands, DJs, kids from the School of Rock. A lot going on. And again, it's free. Details on the homepage. Just go to big1059.com for more.
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get to one of our knuckleheads in the news today here on Big. A Pennsylvania man made his girlfriend's 11-year-old daughter hold a flashlight while he stole copper from a building. You know, I look at it this way. Kids are never too young for a good summer job.

0: 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So stick around for that. Right now, we have for you the top five things that can ruin any picnic. Top five. And number five, you pack a corkscrew, you forgot the wine. Number four, the Jell-O mold is less Jell-O and more mold. Number three, the ants don't just bite. One of them's got a switchblade. Number two, the tuna salad you just ate has been in the sun for about 6 hours. And the number one thing that can ruin any picnic, number one, somebody looking over your shoulder and saying, wow, who knew bears got that big?
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Def Leppard's only doing one show in the States, and we get the show. 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

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If you're on the dating scene right now, beware. Because a new survey is out. 40% of Americans, male and female, admit that they go out on a date just for free food.

0: Thanks for hanging with us on this Tuesday afternoon. 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All right? You have the usual suspects in there, but I want you to go to Ranker.com and see the list. We've got bands in here like Rolling Stones, Marvin Gaye, Bob Marley, bands like that, Prince, Billy Joel.
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on my show because there's a lot of Florida men. And also on Paul's show, play Florida Man or Not at 8:05 tomorrow morning. You can win tickets to see Andrew Dice play at the Broward Center coming up in September right here on Big 97.3.

Tucker and Lowe here on Big 105.9. The paint company Sherwin-Williams has just named its loneliest color, the one that's rarely purchased. The color is called Offbeat Green, if you want to look it up. And it looks like broccoli

0: Fest is coming up on Saturday, brought to you by Big 105.9, iHeartRadio, the City of Margate, Margate CRA. Want to thank our restaurant sponsor, Sharky's Bar and Grill. They won one of the two championship belts last year. We'll see what happens this year. I'm looking at pictures of the new belts. I'm going to have to post this on Instagram. These belts look amazing. We have Bred Zeppelin doing the music of Led Zeppelin. The R Train, Friday at 5. DJ Tay Rock, School of Rock. All playing. They're providing the music. We will have music out the wazoo on Saturday. It's free to get in, free to park. Wingsfest.com. 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

Billy Idol's going back to Las Vegas. If you're going out there late August, early September, August 28th through September 5th at Mountain Blue, Las Vegas, as we go from Billy Idol to REM on BIG.

named Rambo arrested in Florida. You know, we need our superheroes to behave a little better. Just saying. It's Doc Reno here on...

Hey, I just want to give you some of the wing joints that are going to be at Wings Fest, feeding us buffalo chicken wings on Saturday. It's free to get in at the Margate Sports Complex on Banks Road in Margate. Some of our competitors want to check in. 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

0: Hey, if you're single and looking to mingle, I have some help for you. It's Doc Reno here on Big 105.9. I saw this online from the New York Post. If you are fed up with the single life, try practice dating. Yeah, it's a new trend, practice dating, where you go on casual dates with people that are not your type. And it's supposed to lower the pressure by helping you build confidence and improve your conversation skills. Practice dating. Google it. Now, I'm not single, but I will just say this. You know, between doing this radio show and the fact that I talk to myself all the time, or as I joke with family and friends, I am the greatest conversation I have ever had. I get plenty of practice.
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thanks for tuning in. If you're rolling out of work, it's Big 105.9. Doc Reno here. A woman in Florida has been sending all of her money to somebody claiming to be Liam Neeson. She's so insistent that she was arrested for striking a family member who took her phone in an attempt to keep her from continuing to text Liam Neeson. If you're giving away money, feel free to text Doc Reno, D-O-C-R-E-N-O. Thank you.

Here on Big 105.9, there's never a shortage of Florida man news. We have a 79-year-old man in Florida arrested for being outside, holding his water hose in his right hand.

0: Miss Allie will appreciate a story like this. She's a big animal person like I am. She's coming up next here on Big 105.9. Family in Oklahoma took in a stray cat that later gave birth to five kittens, but when the owner came back, there was six. So they thought, no, okay. They took a closer look after a few days and realized the sixth one was a bunny rabbit. The mother cat has been caring for the five kittens and the bunny, nursing, protecting like one of her own. And the family says all the animals are healthy and growing under the mama cat's care. That's pretty cool.
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0: That's a good call. We'll do that after 7:03. 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

0: You need to get away, don't you? Well, we're giving you the chance to win some money to take the Great American Getaway, whether that's a landmark, whether it's a staycation, is it a road trip to an awesome national park, or even a state park. We got some great ones here in the state of Florida. $2,500 of a $250,000 pot we are hooking you up with to celebrate America's 250th birthday. Your next shot to grab some of that money. 8 o'clock tomorrow morning on the Paul Castanova Show. 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

first two work days of the week are done, and hopefully you only have two left because Friday's Juneteenth and it's federal holiday, and hope you don't have to work. 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

Well, Miami's next World Cup match is not until this coming up Sunday. Group H, Uruguay versus Cabo Verde. And Cabo Verde, by the way, upset Spain. Even though they didn't win, it was a 0-0 draw. But Spain is expected to do very well in this tournament. And Cabo Verde was able to hold them to no goals. It's pretty nuts, right? Keep track of all the FIFA World Cup action on the free iHeartRadio.

Smashing Pumpkins just announced they're going to be a part of the America 250 concert on the 4th of July. That's happening out in Los Angeles to celebrate America's 250th birthday. 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